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2: Okay, so don't go there being a know-it-all.
1: Mm-hmm.
2: Your job is to sit and listen.
1: Yeah.
0: All you have to do.
1: Yeah.
2: All you have to do.
1: Yeah.
2: Oh, right.
1: Yeah.
0: Ko tahi noa te mahi.
1: Hoia no tau he.
0: Ne? Yeah, hoia no tau he.
1: 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Because, you know, ki te whakapākea i te hoia no, however,
0: yes, yeah.
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0: Verb.
1: So this is the action that you need to do. This is what you need to do. With your mind,
2: yeah. Wait, so you could still change that up, and could I change it to tāku?
1: Yep.
2: He ono tāku.
1: Yep.
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0: Yeah.
1: Yep.
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1: Mm.
0: So all I have to do is just this.
3: Mā te reo Māori e kākahu I o whakaaro, mā te reo o Tainui e kipa kipa. 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
6: It's the energy.
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8: 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So, we're not here for mahurehure e hoa ma.
5: Down north, mahurehure, not the one in Rātoki.
8: Not the Rātoki, mahurehure.
7: But got to play acknowledgements.
5: Yeah.
7: Even to all ngā maunga whakahi o Pare Hauraki. 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
5: Ia.
8: Hei, kia ora.
5: Ko Tikapa te moa nā hui. Ewa. Hey, jump in, hurry up, Mirka.
0: I don't know the sound.
5: Oh, you're out. Toa's out.
8: Toa's out.
0: Oh, gosh. Every episode, we usually start off with a kiwaha o te wiki. But sometimes with our iwi o te wiki guests, they change it up with a kianga. So he kiwaha ki anga rānei. Do you have any of those to share with us?
7: I guess one of the big ones is whanake whakamua.
5: Whanake whakamua.
7: Develop forward, eh?
0: That's mean.
7: Developments, eh? Whether it's real development, personal developments, iwi development.
5: Whanake whakamua.
8: Whanake whakamua.
5: Apai hoki kia te mana wataki.
8: Yeah.
5: He kōrero tuku iho te rā i roto i a Ngāti Pāua, he mea, and harai te mea, me noho ko ngā tuātau o mua, anake, because our koutou tātou, our tūpuna didn't say, these are the only whakatauki you're ever going to use in your life.
7: Yep.
5: And
7: none shall be made from here on out.
5: So no tēnei wā, rānei tēnā, no mua rāno.
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7: Oh, che, thank you. I'll take you up on it.
8: Oh, no,
7: I'm only five, I'm only five. Me kore hari ko tahi
8: nā. Yeah, tika. Yeah. 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Kei he oti te lipa tau ārai o Ngāti Pāua.
5: Ko ai, wait on, who is Pāua?
8: Oh, yeah, who is Pāua?
7: Yeah, I think I'll probably
5: what's best to start with. I think some of our coasty cousins down, you know, where te Kuria Pāua is.
8: Te Kuria Pāua.
5: And te Wai Pāua.
8: Yeah.
5: Hey, kia moe auki hoki ngā kaiwhakarongo, hey, because you get very Tairawhi-centric, and fair enough too. 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
5: Ai.
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5: Ai.
7: You know, you have your favourite mokos, I guess.
5: Yeah.
7: And say, Tukutuku is one of those favourite moko that, you know, a lot of the whenua and ko ana mahi māra kai, ki te hau kai, hau tuna, koera ngā puka ngā Tukutuku.
5: Kia ora.
7: Yeah. Was the food sovereignty, development of food.
5: Sure.
0: Oh, so
7: connecting the kiwaha, whanake whakamua, yeah.
0: Oh, love it.
5: Just putting it out there, just putting it out there. My favourite is tuna. Any of you are wondering.
0: Yeah. Because you haven't mentioned it on nearly every episode.
5: Oh, haven't I?
7: Well, I kind of find it quite strategic too. Like, you know, even Pāua. Pāua was well known for his karakia. I runga I ngā māra kai, ngā māra tautāne. So, you know, the connection of, you know, ngā ringa onepū ki ngā karakia māra tautāne. So it's a beautiful connection, eh, to connect those, I guess, those two arts. or planting kai.
0: Yeah, yeah,
7: karakia kai, so.
0: Oh, so they were quite the team.
7: Yeah.

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1: Taringa, he mea tuku nā te wānanga o Aotearoa. Ā, nā te māngai pāho me irirangi te motu I tautoko. 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
4: 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Iwa arimawha.
5: But he whenua, he wai, he tangata. Raupatu, the land, the water, the people.
6: Around 1890, King Tawhiao established the Kingitanga's first parliament, Ko Te Kauhanga Nui at Maunga Kawa near Cambridge. It had a council of 12 tribal delegates called the Te Kaumarua. They advised King Tawhiao on policy and communicated his messages to the iwi. The Kauhanga Nui remains in existence today and is the modern Waikato Tainui tribal government, which came as a result of the Waikato Tainui Raupatu settlement 20 years ago.
5: Kia tupu, kia hua, kia puawai. To grow, to prosper, to flourish.

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4: Be proud of what you come from.
5: And as always, we have, you know,
6: robustly discussed this.
5: Yes.
7: Yeah, we
5: deliberations.
7: We stayed up all night thinking about this.
5: Mm-hmm. And we landed on,
7: he kōrero tēnei mō te wā, e ruhāna koe te wera o te rā.
6: Oh, yeah.
7: Kua rare. 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E rare
6: so nara koe. 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
6: Okay.
5: Kua rare.
7: Kua rare.
6: Kua, and you have to go, kua.
7: Like, yeah, oh, kua rare.
8: But he whenua, he wai, he tangata. Raupatu, the land, the water, the people.
9: Nō te tau kotahi mano i warau waru te kaumāiwa, ka tīmata ngā whakariteritinga i waenga i te krauna, me Waikato. 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
8: Kia tupu, kia hua, kia pua wai. To grow, to prosper, to flourish.

0: Here's another phrase we can use around the whare in the evenings. 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
2: A spoken language is a living language.

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0: Whioke.
1: A te tei tauira.
2: That's like, yeah, fuzzy, eh?
1: Yeah, fuzzy. Yeah. I just hear the...
0: Koia.
2: Okay. Well... 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
0: Whioke.
1: Have you got bros and they just, that's all they do when you talk to them? Or they just go, shh.

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1: Feeling it and loving it. Finally,
2: live. Say no more.
1: 95.4. Nau mai whakatau mai ki a taringa. Nā te wānanga o Aotearoa. Ki runga i te reo irirangi o Tainui.
3: And I find it really interesting, like, these iwi that come about after the Great Migration.
4: Mm-hmm.
3: You know, I'm doing those speech mark things.
4: Yeah.
3: But, so in the iwi that came over, you know, on the waka, it's like easy to define, like, what waka they belong to and all of that. What would you say the waka is or are for Ngāti Pāua?
4: Ako Tainui. Yeah, o Tainui te waka. Yeah, because our honanga are strongly Tainui based on that, you know. Pare Waikato, Pare Hauraki.
5: Yeah, yeah, Tainui Pui.
4: Yeah, You got Raukawa e Mania Poto, so yeah, ko Tainui te waka. A ko Hōturua tonu te tangata.
5: Ai, marama. But it shows us, see, because he kōrero tangata tēnei, like human existence, say, forever, wai he mea whanaki.
3: Yeah.
5: You know, you grow, ka nui rawa pia tō hapū, tō iwi, me puta ki te rapu tētahi anō oranga, ka haere ki tētahi anō wāhi.
4: Ai.
5: Ka whanake.
4: Mm. Yeah, and that's why I find, you know, have 10 kids and you can create your own hapu.
5: Yeah.
4: And eventually within, you know, 20 years you've created your hapu's turned into a iwi.
5: Yeah.
4: Your 10 kids have 10 kids and, you know, you already got 100 kids.
5: Well, that's the kōrero, like, do hapu have to stay as hapu? Or is the idea of the size of iwi different?
6: No muri rawa bai te whakaro ki te iwi, eh?
5: No muri mai, ai, koia.
6: Yeah.
5: Yeah.
6: I mean, usually it was come together to against a common enemy.
5: Yep.
6: And
3: right, yeah.
5: Confederation of at a time of a kaupapa.
6: Yeah.
5: Yeah.
6: And maybe a not so violent way to look at it now is come together against a way of living that you didn't agree with.
5: Yeah.
6: Mm. Don't look at it as an enemy or a people as an enemy, but maybe an ideal that doesn't resonate with how you want to exist as a hapu with other hapu.
5: Yep.
6: Yeah.
5: Yeah. Yeah. Tika. So yeah, he mea whanaki tērā.
3: Today you are a chef.
4: My past life.
3: Yeah, in your past life.
4: Kumutunga ngā mahi hāpoi o ki muri.
3: Is there any kai that Ngāti Pāua is known for?
4: Oh, that's actually a really good question, yeah. What, te tūna, ngā kai moana? I guess today too is a bit different, because you know, our tile's changing.
6: Yeah.
4: It's changed, yeah.
6: And
4: because,
6: changing, yeah.
4: Yeah, and because you know the inanga used to run really well. Engari, ngā o roto o pare hauraki whānui ko ngā mahi kupenga. Me ngā mahi hinaki ngā raranga, mahi raranga, so.
6: Yeah.
4: Quite talented in weaving.
3: Nice.
6: Yeah.
4: Tāruke and hinaki and kupenga.
6: How te tāruke kia koe? Mo te kaura?
4: Mo te kaura.
6: Yes! Aye, kaura. Did you know that?
5: No.
6: No?
5: No.
6: Did you?
3: Nah, just
4: think
3: of fetu,
6: tāruke.
4: No, yeah,
6: no. No, tāruke.
3: Tāruke.
6: Okay.
4: Crayfish pot.
3: Yeah.
6: Well,
3: I know what a crayfish pot is in.
6: Well, now you know.
5: Is there a mea wāhi e te ake te mo te kokopu tonu, mo te kaura rāne, kaura moana?
4: Ah, mo te kaura moana.
5: Oh.
4: Ka tai hoki mo te kaura, but you gotta make it a bit smaller.
5: Aye.
4: And you gotta weave more threads into to close those gaps up.
5: Yeah.
6: Ka make it a piri tāne.
4: Aye.
5: Ah, sure.
6: Yeah.
4: So we had a wānanga, I think it was like almost 2 years now, a tāruke wānanga,
3: cool.
4: Making a traditional tāruke. So,
5: yeah, nice.
3: So cool.
4: It was beautiful, yeah.
5: Mm-hmm.
4: Getting to experience, but he mahi aiwi, so we got to get it done within 2 days, and but there was about like 15 or 16 of us pulling all the muka, making taura.
6: I reere e tahi o kuia koraua I ki rātou ki a koutou, tēnā mia ngā mera? Mia.
4: Oh, no.
6: Oh.
5: Ngā toa ka hopu.
6: E mai te hi.
5: Ai, mua I te hi.
6: Ka mia ngā kupenga
5: ka
6: me ngā.
5: Ka mia, yeah.
6: Ko te whanaunga, kia mohe ai a Tangaroa he whanaunga tātou ki aia.
5: Che.
6: Hei te kōrero ki au.
5: Kōrero.
6: Why? No, not bad for being inland, eh?
5: Not
6: you
5: bad,
6: know, we get some kōrero.
5: You get some kōrero, yeah.
4: But well, when I was younger, we used to take the ariari, the raider.
6: Yeah.
4: For inanga, we used to actually take those little white signs off the side of the road. You know, the white with the little red strip.
5: Yeah, one of those out
4: and put it into the river and...
6: cool.
4: Break, you know, those little trampolines, the little trampolines, itine, break your mum's trampoline and go find the, what do you call it, a mesh.
6: She didn't use it anyway.
4: put a nest around it, and there was all.
0: Everyone used to have one of those, eh?
5: Everyone had one.
0: And there was the infomercial, eh?
5: Yeah.
4: And then try and hook it all back up and bring it back.
5: Oh. So you'd use the papa here.
4: Oh, yeah. Because, yeah, the porofita, right? It's perfect.
6: Yeah.
4: Lashes off, and it's got a bit of hole in there. Definitely, they're trying to scoop up a kaimoana. And then you see the uncles, eh? Then the uncles get the whole trampoline.
0: We might be these spots
5: out there.
6: Tikapakapa.
5: But how you had the mahi Rākau mā, those ariari.
4: Mate ariari, so it's a raider, eh? So you place the ariari before you, so as soon as, and you have your net. So you have your ariari in front of you and then the net behind it.
6: Kia ora.
4: And then ka kataya koe te kite I ngā inanga.
6: Kia ora.
4: So yeah, as soon as you see that first white bait
6: clear,
4: start flying past that ariari, you pick up your kupinga. And they all just swim in. So you just sit there and just slowly let them swim in, and you see the last one and you count. Tahi, rua, toru, wha, rima, ono, whetu, waru, iwa, tikau, lift.
5: So you
4: minimise the mahi, so you don't have to sit there, keep scooping all the time, so you just let the ika flow through to your kupinga.
6: And me te kaute.
5: Yeah.
4: Ai, me te kaute.
6: Hei te tikanga o te kaute, kia
4: mohio pewhia te roa, mai te ariari ki tō kupinga.
6: Kia ora.
4: So, and then you start your ariari and then you pull it back, tahi, rua, toru, wha, rima, and then, so when you see your last white bait flow past, you know that last white bait's gonna fill into your kupinga within 5 seconds, so you can get the whole scoop.
6: Yeah.
4: So all the little ones swim faster, eh? Ka tere te kaukau roto o ngā awa, so you gotta get there early in the season. If you're late in the season, you'll get those bigger ones.
6: But I love it when a few ana te rā kai. That means that there's heaps of
5: there's
6: a few ana te.
5: A few ana,
6: And we just cook it in butter, not even make fritters out of it. Just put it in a pot, heaps of butter, and stir it up.
5: Yum.
6: And straight
4: I heard of this one dish too. I can't remember where, but it was just boiled water and your inanga had to be live.
6: Yeah.
4: And then they used to just cut in raw onions, like boil the water, raw onions, raw tomatoes, bit of tote, a whole lot of tote.
5: Yeah.
4: And then they just scoop it in live and then eat it like a hoopa like that.
3: Like it's a broth.
6: Yeah. Because it'll just cook.
4: Instantly. I haven't tried it myself, but I've heard about it, so I was like, might have to try that next time. And then one flash thing I done was inanga chips.
0: I've had that in Queenstown.
4: Beautiful the old inanga chips.
0: Did you do that when you were chefing?
4: And they just roll them all up in flour, salted seasoned flour, and then just a quick fry, and some beautiful chips. Like little french fries.
6: They yum like that. And you don't. We had them in Japan too, sort of the same.
4: Oh, the same sort of style. I think it might be a Japanese sort of technique.
6: Yeah.

0: taringa, he mea tuku nā te wānanga o Aotearoa. Ā, nā te māngai pāho me irirangi te motu I tautoko. 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
5: Patu. 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
6: yeah.
5: Tero, and tīkauko.
4: Oh, jeez, okay. So, we're going to have a conversation about tiro, but that's okay. We'll talk about pakaru first.
5: Ai, well, e whera ana aku kōrero, nā runga i te mea, ka taia te kiwaha nei te whakamahi mo tētahi mahi kua hipake, tētahi mahi e tūnei, tērā rā nei, me pērarawa te pai o tō reo, awa, ka taia koe te kiwaha nei te raweke kia hangai ai ki tētahi āhuatanga, tērā pea kaputa.
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6: Yeah.
5: And I used this initially in a waiata that I composed in he rangi ko takotoke ana ko tinga te ngārara. And some of you might sing that waiata and not know nāku tērā waiata.
4: Oh, he rawe. He rawe e te iwi.
6: I think we've talked about it before.
5: We have.
6: On Taringa.
5: Yeah. That's right. It's been on Taringa.
6: We dissected it a little. Mm-hmm.
5: And pakuru ana te tero o te tīkaukau was in there in the context of being absolutely, you know, you've overdone it.
4: Yeah. Yes.
5: In terms of eating.
4: Oh,
6: I know that feeling well.
5: Yeah. You know, when you think, oh, I'm just going to have one more and you do and then one turns into 10.
6: Yeah.
5: Ana kuira. You're absolutely how to kupu pake?
6: Bloated.
5: Be bloated.
4: Yes, Baiti bloated.
5: Yep. You're ana, bloated. Kua tinga te ngārara. Koera tērā, engari, kua pakaru te tero, you're just had it.
4: Yes. Yeah.
5: You know, you've done yourself in really because, because of you've eaten too much, you've done yourself in.
4: Yeah, and you know, when you're talking about pakaru ana te tero, I'm thinking to myself, oh, you're almost on exploding point.
5: Yes.
4: You know? And that's the imagery that I get from our kiwaha.
5: Yeah.
4: Ah, kapa.
7: Me whakarongo pi karikari.
8: Raupatu, he whenua, he wai, he tangata. 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

0: Taia aua rademe te waia ta whaia. E whai ke nei, ko te karere haere ake nei. State Highway 1 closed near Karapiro due to police incident. A police incident has closed State Highway 1 near Karapiro. Police said they were working to locate a person of interest in the area around Tiro Road near Karapiro Road. There is a disruption to traffic. If you're in there, well, then you'll know. While police work in the area, cordons are in place on roads in the area and motorists are advised to take alternative routes or expect delays. Police were called to an incident about 20 past 10 this morning. New Zealand Transport Agency Waka Kotahi said the detour is State Highway 29 via the Piarere roundabout, Tautaroa Road, Karapiro Road, and back on to State Highway 1. Ka aroha, if you're in there. All right. A koeira tēnā, he mi peke tēnei, ahia himari.
1: Te waha roa ki te rangi, te waha roa ki te whenua.
2: Te waha roa, with him.
3: Kupu whakarite, rite, rite, kiarite mai, hei.
4: He tahuna ātara.
0: A gathering of chiefs.
4: Koronei hana, puko, if you think about that, hui a puko.
5: Tika.
4: Yeah, a gathering of chiefs. So, you can use this as a mihi too. Tēnei hui, he tahuna ātara. Nei rā ngā rangatira, kua whakaraui ka mai nei.
5: E kata kata, e kōrero.
6: Yep, so they can get it on all streaming platforms. Mm-hmm. It's called Kia Pua Wai.
5: Morena, with Atawai and Pātara. Mai te mane ki te paraere. Whakarongo mai.
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0: kua whakatūria e hau tēnei tāonga. 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He kua hawhānui kua puare, ki te puna tangata me te puna kai.
1: O Wairaka Rāwhitiroa Marae. The Pokai at O Wairaka was established in 1931, although some maintain that it was set up there in the time of King Tawhiao. The Pokai here was established on the 10th of March, where everyone gathers in front of the ancestral house, Takehiku. King Te Rata gave assent to establish the Pokai at O Wairaka, and he made sure it was close to that of Parawera for ease of travelling to this area. The Pokai was held at O Wairaka every year until the 80s, when it was decided to alternate with Aotearoa Marae. O Wairaka and Aotearoa are virtually one family unit.
0: Ko te paukai, he mahi tō tō kai, he tō tō tangata. The paukai is to create sustenance for its people.

0: 10 Meteor to lay your head. All right, something shifts when you quit smoking, and not just physically, I mean mentally. That headspace you get back, waking up without the first thought being about a cigarette, feeling like you're in control again, reclaiming the breathing space for other things like a whānau, mates, a hobby, or something just for you. 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Kapai. 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Breakfast. Oh, God. Am I on? 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Okay. To be continued up next, me te waiata one-on-one. 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And then Ducky Roots with Happiness. Ki runga I te reo tainui, tainui live.
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1: Tai e ana.
0: Tai e ana.
1: Tai e ana.
0: Tai e.
1: Tai e ana.
0: Tai e ana.
1: Or would we drag the... Tai e ana.
0: Tai e ana. I think just tai e ana.
1: Tai e ana.
0: T-A-I-E-A. Tai e.
1: Tai e.
0: Tai e.
1: Does it mean flash, eh?
0: Yeah. It means when someone is looking well. So e hoa mā, ko te tikanga o tēnei, ko te hanga o tētahi tangata, te papai o te hanga o tētahi tangata. 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
1: Oh,
0: tai e ana. I would use it when someone is dapper, or really, you know, really in formal dress.
1: Yeah.
0: Yeah, kia tai e ana tō te hanga o te tangata.
1: What about that pretty well-known catchy song from Ngā Tūmanako?
0: Yes.
1: Tae, te tū.
0: Te tū. Ai.
1: Yeah, that's a cool waiata.
0: That's a cool waiata, yes. And to my understanding of that waiata, just using that as a focus point, is talking about the stance of our wahine.
1: Yeah.
0: And the way they carry themselves. So not so much just about their clothing, the way they clothe themselves, but how they carry themselves.
1: Yeah, how they carry themselves.
0: Yeah, yeah.
1: And because that was a poi too, eh?
0: Yeah, yeah.
1: So it was all about basically celebrating women.
0: Yeah, absolutely. Yeah, yeah. Yeah.
2: Te waharoa ki te taiao.
3: Te waharoa, what hymns?
4: It's easy to see Otara as the world's biggest Polynesian village. And it may well be the least understood place in New Zealand.

Okie dokie, blast! 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Rightio, Brother Rods up next. 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

0: Tēnā wea tā te karanga. 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And environmental group Forest and Bird has gone to the High Court to challenge plans to keep the controversial Tuki Tuki water storage project alive in Hawke's Bay. The project, once known as the Rua Taniwha Dam, would flood parts of Rua Hine Conservation Park and change the Makaroro Gorge area, which is now recognised as a special natural site. Forest and Bird says the dam could damage rivers, wetlands and habitats where native species like peka peka, long-tailed bats, and kārearea falcons live. The original approvals for the dam were given in 2015, but no building work has started in the past 10 years. The consents were due to expire in June 2025, but developers asked for another 5 years, just days before the deadline. Forest and Bird argues the project should not simply get an extension because environmental laws and protections have changed a lot since 2015. The organisation says councils did not fully consider updated environmental concerns, including the importance of the local waterways and concerns raised by Mana Whenua. Unlike hydro dams that generate electricity, this project is mainly designed to provide irrigation water for farms across about 35,000 hectares of land. The dam proposal has faced opposition for years. In 2017, Forest and Bird won a Supreme Court case that ruled a land swap involved conservation land was illegal. Developers are now trying to move the project forward using the Fast Track Approvals Act, which critics say weakens environmental protections. Forest and Bird says the new court action is about making sure old projects are properly rechecked under today's environmental standards before moving ahead. Ka pai, Forest and Bird, go hard, get it, do it. All right, koe ra tēnā, he mi peke tēnā, ahi ahi maari e.
1: Te waharoa ki te tai ao.
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4: He kupu kai kōhau.
0: Talking constantly about one's desires and hopes.
5: No reira, ko tētehi tangata ne, he nui ngona mina mina, he nui ngona tirohanga kitua.
4: Yeah, and constantly talking about what they want to achieve and constantly doing it, you know. Yeah.
0: Consistency.
5: He tangata ka whakatinana i ngā kōrero.
4: Not so much whakatinana, this is more about you talking about it all the time. It's more about the conversation you have. So somebody who constantly talks about what their desires are, what their hopes are. Not so much achieving it, but it's about you consistently talking about it. Yeah.
5: Tēnā koe.
3: Kia rite mai, hei.
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6: Tainui Live endeavours to adhere to the guidelines set out by the Broadcasting Standards Authority. 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

0: Lee there me te Waiata House Broken. Alright, Te Tangi o Te Pipi Whareaurua kicked off today at lunchtime and it goes right through to 4:30. What's the time? Nearly half past 3. So 4:30 ka oti. He kaupapa ma watatau nei rangatahi. It is at Western Community Centre, 46 Hyde Ave in Norton. And actually, one of the bros sent me a audio while he was there visiting them today. And they attend kōrero.
1: Hi, so our kaupapa today is Te Tangi o Te Pipi Whareaurua. So today is just all about our tauhi, all about our kids. Just bringing our kids together to have a kai, jam some sports. Also got some education providers to the side as well. So for any kids that are keen, keen on through their education, they can have a look at WinTech, our Vision College, stuff like that.
0: Ka pai, ka pai. So that is happening up until about 4:30 p.m. There's been sports there, skate lessons from Trey School Skateboarding, Barbershop and Lashes Bar. Ka pai, the YWCA Waikato have put together a chill out zone, a chance to share your thoughts on things that matter to you with their Tree of Voices. A free sausage sizzle and ice cream, a visit from the newly elected Hamilton City Youth Councillors and the Electoral Commission, plus, like you said, education and youth service providers sharing what they have on offer. Che, ka pai tēnā, a māua tātou nei rangatahi. All right, Tuari Brothers up next, me te waiata e tama. And then Junior John with Tu Rootsy. Ki runga te reo tainui, iwa te kaumari, ma ira whā.
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3: Waipapa Marae. The Pokai began at Waipapa in Kawhia in 1885. Every year on the 12th of March, everyone gathers in front of the ancestral houses Ngā Tai Whakarongorua and Taku Hiahia. King Tawhiao established the date and purpose of the pokai at Waipapa. The main purpose was to discuss aspects of kēngitanga advancement and development. On the occasion of the centenary pokai of Waipapa in 1985, the food was laid on mats on the ground. This was how food was taken in bygone days.
2: Ko te paukai, he mahi tō kai, he tō tangata. The paukai is to create sustenance for its people.

0: Jay-Z and Beyonce actually right there met their way into Bonnie and Clyde. 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
1: 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Taking the sunshine out of...
2: Oh, yeah.
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3: I thought it might have been related to the nehe nehe nui.
1: And ko te nehe, ko te kupu anō mo te, mo te, mo te pai. 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

0: 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Born in Ruatoria in 1936, Tāmati of Ngāti Porou dedicated his life to growing Māori education and protecting te reo Māori. He started out as a teacher before studying at the University of Auckland and later the University of Hawaii, where he specialised in Māori language and linguistics. Te Tāmati went on to lead the Department of Māori Affairs in the 1980s during a major time for Māori language revival. While he was secretary, the Māori Language Act 1987 made te reo Māori an official language of Aotearoa and helped establish the Māori Language Commission. He also helped develop Kōhanga Reo, Māori Immersion Education, and Te Whāriki, the New Zealand first early childhood curriculum. In 1996, Tāmati became the founding Dean of Māori and Pacific Development at the University of Waikato, later becoming the university's first pro-vice Chancellor Māori and first Māori Emeritus Professor. Outside academia, he was also a talented rugby player who toured with the New Zealand Māori Rugby Union team in 1960. Knighted in 2011 for services to education, Tāmati is being remembered for his lifelong contribution to te reo Māori education and Māori leadership across Aotearoa. Haere, haere atu rā, e te rangati rā.
1: Te waharoa ki te ao mārama.
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4: Ihopu Manawa.
5: Someone with natural talent and intuitive cleverness.
4: Yeah, this is a good mihi to somebody who has those abilities. Also can be used as an idol, you know, ke taku Ihopu Manawa tēnā koe.
5: Oh, I love that.
4: If you're thinking about somebody who you idolise for exactly those traits right there, you use as me.
6: Could you use it for someone that has passed on?
4: Yeah, ke te Ihopu Manawa, haere koe ki, ko whiturangi te, haere koe, yeah. Somebody, you know, that you idolised or had all of those attributes while they were living, and just want to pay homage to them and meet to them on their journey to the next realm.
5: I love that, and because we've no doubt all have had a idol that we have looked up to.
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Then big girls don't cry. All right. 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Hoki mai au, hei, te rima karaka, me te haora whakamutunga. 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

0: Aotearoa, me te waiata nui te aroha. All right, if I can ko te karere, e haere ake nei. And the government has announced big changes to New Zealand's social housing system, saying it wants support to go to people with the highest needs. Housing Minister Chris Bishop says the current system is unfair because some people in social housing get much more financial help than people renting privately. Under the changes, around 110,000 whānau renting privately could get about $15 extra each week through increased accommodation supplement payments. But about 84,000 whānau living in social housing could lose around $31 a week on average because tenants will be expected to pay more of their income towards rent. Currently, most social housing tenants pay 25% of their income in rent. From 2027, that would increase to 30%. The government is also looking at stricter rules for social housing, including regular reviews, possible time limits on staying in or staying in a social house, and more checks on whether people still qualify. Chris Bishop says that social housing should mainly be for people facing serious challenges like disabilities, mental health issues, addiction, or family violence. He says that some people currently in social housing may now earn enough to move into the private rental markets, which could free up homes for others waiting for support. The government says the changes will save hundreds of millions of dollars, which will partly be used to increase support for renters outside the social housing system. Critics are expected to raise concerns that some low-income whānau in social housing could struggle with higher rent costs during an ongoing cost-of-living crisis. The reforms are expected to roll out over the next few years as part of wider housing and welfare changes announced in the budget. Koira tēnā. He mi peke tēnei. Ahiahi mari.
1: Tomo mai. Whakawhaiti mai. Ki te waharoa. Te waharoa. With him.
2: Kupu whakarite, rite, rite. Kiarito mai. Hey.
3: He taniwha hikuroa koe.
0: You are like a leader with many warriors.
4: I love that because my nephew's name Te Taniwha Hikuroa, Koeira Tana Ingoa Wanganui.
5: This one's more towards somebody who's really experienced at something, so they've gone through the trials and tribulations of life and they've got to a point where Te Taniwha Hikuroa ia inaiani. So
6: a pena ia koe.
5: Well, yeah, kidney.
4: I was about to say tēnā koe.
6: Ko rō koe e hāpai ana I tēnei kaupapa te reo irirangi o Tainui. 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
4: Pera hoki for my nephew, you know, someone who isn't quite there yet, but he gets to grow and become that.
5: Yeah.
4: Tika?
2: Jai te mai. Hey.
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7: 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What's him?
8: Whakarongo mai, kua tai mai, aha kari, ha kina kina.
9: Morena Nams, how are you mate, how's your week?
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8: Ha kina kina, e whakakaha I te whānau, I te iwi katoa.
11: If you lost the bet, you'd have to do a dare. Had to walk down Jasmine Street in a bloody netball dress. I had to walk down there in a hula skirt, something else. It was, we had a blast, baby.
8: E hara I te toa takitahi, engari, e toa takitini.
11: Bro, JD had the black book, and I tell you, it was a legendary book, bro. They had all the phone numbers.
8: Whakarongo mai, hākari hā kina kina, every Saturday morning from 8 till 10, with JD and Namu, and you'll find it by searching Hākari with two A's on Spotify.
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0: Kua whakatūria e hau tēnei tāonga. 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
1: 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The pokai then goes to Piki Tū, which is the back pole of the spiritual house of Raukawa. The pokai alternate between these two marae. Tarukinga is the front pole of the spiritual house of Raukawa, near Ngongotaha. It was included in the alternating pokai in 2009. According to accounts, it was moved from Raurau Kawere to Ōkapu in an effort to unify Ngāti Te Wehi to uphold the pokai. This is exemplified in the name of the house, Te Kotahitanga o Ngāti Te Wehi. Ōkapu hold their pokai on the 14th of March and is the last pokai of the round.
0: Ko te pokai, he mahi tō kai, he tō tangata. The pokai is to create sustenance for its people.

0: Right, Kyla Greening, then, me atana wai at your company. Kia ora, kia ora. If you're enjoying my company. Anyway, something shifts when you quit smoking, and not just physically, I mean mentally. That headspace you get back, waking up without the first thought of being about a cigarette, feeling like you're in control again, reclaiming that breathing space for other things like whānau, mates, a hobby, or something just for you. 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Zane up next. Me te waiata groove thing. Anna tipa fai muri a Zane. Me te waiata maranga matika. Irie Love featuring Fiji with It Is What It Is. Hear me peke tēnei ahiahi mari.
1: Upoko pakaru meka te karanei. There are 68 marae in te whakakitenga. True or false? There are 68 marae in te whakakitenga. True or false? True. There are 68 marae in te whakakitenga.
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4: Te waharoa ki te rangi. 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
5: Patu, he whenua, he wai, he tangata. 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
6: In February 1938, Tūmati agreed to an annual offer of £5,000 by the government with the provision for further negotiations. However, 2 months later, Tūmati died. Negotiations were postponed till 1946, where Te Puia agreed to Prime Minister Peter Fraser's offer of £5,000 in perpetuity. In time, Tūmati's hope for negotiations to resume between Waikato and the Crown came to fruition to complete their Raupatu settlement. In 95.
5: Kia tupu, kia hua, kia puawai. To grow, to prosper, to flourish.

0: 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You can think of some of the scriptures. As you know, he kupu irirangi era.
1: Ko te irirangi hoki, you know, being on the reo irirangi, it's all about frequency. He ri te tonu tira, the frequency you let out.
0: So, for instance, some of the tongikura that were left by King Itawhiao, for instance, those are words of importance about being able to be resilient during times of need, all those types of things. Yeah.
1: And like the irirangi and the frequency, koe rā ngē tihi kōrero ka kore kore rawa e ngaro, I roto I ngā tau, ne?
2: Jai te mai, hei! Rāumpat, he whenua, he wai, he tangata. Raupatu, the land, the water, the people.
3: Tumati Mahuta was the third son of King Mahuta. On several occasions, he represented his eldest brother, King Te Rata. When King Te Rata died in 1933, his nephew Koroki became the fifth Māori king, and Tumati was one of his nephew's close advisors and guardian. Around that time, Tumati was the leader of a rangatahi group founded by Pei Te Hurinui Jones, which sought to negotiate a settlement compensation promised for the Waikato confiscation claim following the Sim Commission report, which was released in 1926.
2: Kia tupu, kia hua, kia puawai. To grow, to prosper, to flourish.
1: No mai ki te waharoa, with Hems.
4: So yep, bring it on, che hui.
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3: Tainui Live. Tainui Live.
4: In the house,
3: always pumping. The mean set.
4: 31 years on.
3: I love it.

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0: Kia tupu, kia hua, kia puawai. To grow, to prosper, to flourish.
2: Tainui Live endeavours to adhere to the guidelines set out by the Broadcasting Standards Authority. However, if you believe that we have breached the codes of broadcasting practice and would like to make a formal complaint, please call us now on 07824 5650 or email us at info@tainuilive.co.nz. All complaints must be lodged in writing, outlining the details, and sent to Tainui Live, PO Box 648 Hamilton, within 20 working days of the incident.
3: This is where it's at, Fana.
4: Anything was relevant to here, to Aotearoa.
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5: 5654.

0: Kōrero tia te reo Māori i ngā wā katoa.
1: Te reo o tainui.
0: Te reo o tainui.
2: But he whenua, he wai, he tangata. Raupatu, the land, the water, the people.
3: In 1985, the Waitangi Tribunal wrote in the Manukau Report Y8 that from the records of Sir John Gorst in 1864, the report of the Royal Commission 60 years after that, and from historical research almost a century since the event, all sources agree that the Waikato people never rebelled but were attacked by British troops in direct violation of Article 2 of the Treaty of Waitangi.
2: Kia tupu, kia hua, kia puawai. To grow, to prosper, to flourish.

0: Well, I'm on my Arnold Ney crusade. A few episodes back, yeah. We were giving a solution or other ways of using or other kiwaha that would replace the habit that some have formed in using Arnold Ney. How would you say they were using it as just to open the line?
1: And furthermore,
0: as a consequence, is that we looked at
1: added to that,
0: mm-hmm. and like so, instead of anō nei e huama, you can say kamutu.
2: Kamutu.
0: Kamutu. Ka mutu. Kamutu. Furthermore, and in addition to my last thought, kamutu.
2: Just going back to anō nei, it's actually It's as if blah blah blah. A, is that right?
0: Yeah,
1: it's like okay. It's as if I.
0: It's as if.
2: Okay. Just checking.
0: Yeah, I tu ia anō nei kuia te māngai o te whare.
2: He stood as if he was the spokesperson.
0: Mm-hmm. Yeah. But people hang on to anō, and then they go anō. But okay. Kamutu is furthermore.
1: In addition to that,
0: yeah.
2: Kei a koe he tauira?
1: Ko te wānanga o te roa tēnei. Kamutu, he wāhi, tai ana e te tangata te ako i te reo.
0: Kia ora.
1: I te rorohiko, i te mahi pakihi anō hoki.
0: Ka pai.

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1: Good family.
2: Even though we don't.
3: No, but he whenua, he wai, he tangata. Raupatu, the land, the water, the people.
4: In 1989, the Crown and Waikato entered into direct negotiations. Waikato pursued compensation on the basis of their long-established principles of land for land. First, as land was taken, land must be returned. Second, the money is the acknowledgement by the Crown of their crime. In 1993, Nationals Minister of Justice, Douglas Graham, became the Minister of Office of Treaty Settlements, and as a goodwill gesture, the Crown vested the Hopu Hopu military base in Potato Te Whirowhiro for the benefit of Waikato.
3: Kia tupu, kia hua, kia puawai. To grow, to prosper, to flourish.
5: Piri te maunga, ko Waikato te awa.
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5: Te reo o tainui. 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

0: are being connected.
1: 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I love the way my daughter is with my grandchildren, and I love the way my son is with my grandson.
0: Have a safe and happy summer of fun in the sun. 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
2: Tainui Live.
3: Ngā kupu a iwi, o Waikato Tainui, no tātou ake, te reo.
4: Here are some examples where the consonant WH or P is used. For example, pēnei, which means to do something like this, would become pēnei. And pēra, which means to do something like that, would become pēra. I reckon they should have a pēnei pēra button on Facebook.
3: Ngā kupu a iwi, o Waikato Tainui, no tātou ake, te reo.

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1: In 1894, King Tawhiel died and his eldest son, Mahuta, became the third Māori king. King Mahuta created the king movement's first courts with judges, clerks and registrars. King Mahuta was asked by Prime Minister Richard Seddon to be a member of the Legislative Council and a minister representing Māori on the Executive Council. Mahuta accepted and was sworn into Parliament in 1903.
0: Kia tupu, kia hua. 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
2: Ngā waiata o tū au ki uki, o nanahi, o nāianei, te reo o tainui, te puna kōrero.

0: one another.
1: The sense of responsibility for someone that was younger than you, that happened whether they were your brother and sister, whether they were your cousins, second remove or third remove, that didn't really matter. If they were younger than you, you had an obligation to care for them and make sure that they were safe.
0: Have a safe and happy summer of fun in the sun. E tu whānau.
2: Tainui Live.
3: He reo Māori.
4: He reo Māori.
3: He reo rangatira.
0: Here's another phrase we can use around the whare after school. How was your day at school? I pēwhia te kura I te rangi nei. How was your day at school? I pēwhia te kura I te rangi nei.
3: He reo kōrero, he reo ora.
5: A spoken language is a living language.

0: He whenua, he wai, he tangata. Raupatu, the land, the water, the people.
1: In 1926, a royal commission was appointed called the Sim Commission, chaired by Supreme Court Judge William Sim, to consider the confiscations under the New Zealand Settlement Act 1863. The Sim Commission's findings and recommendations was that the compensation be granted pursuant to the Waikato Maniapoto Māori Claims Settlement Act Trust Fund, for an annual payment be given to the Tainui Board Trust Fund and the Tainui Māori Trust Board to administer those funds for the benefit of Māori and the Waikato whose lands had been confiscated.
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4: We have spoken about koia as an emphasis word before.
2: Yeah, we've used it for maybe, I think, oh, I don't know, whatever episode it would have been, but, you know, you can say koia.
3: Koia hoki.
2: Like, yo.
3: Yeah, that's it.
2: Koia.
3: Yeah.
2: Koia, koia. It's like, yeah, okay, sure. Koia, koia. Yeah, sure.
3: Mm.
2: When you think of it, it'd be like, yo, right on, but yeah. And then you've got koia poo.
3: Mm.
2: And if anyone, wow, I don't know which parts of the neighbourhood of Tainui uses the re, but I know.
3: Koia re?
2: Yeah.
3: Oh, yeah.
2: You can say koia re.
5: Ko tau piriku ao, ko kai tō tehe, te purupuru o te waka.
6: Te reo o Tainui.
5: Me

0: Katangi te tiiti, katangi hoki ko kāka, ngā kāka wahanui, te reo o tainui.
1: But he whenua, he wai, he tangata. Raupatu, the land, the water, the people.
2: King Taupio returned to the Waikato disheartened from his trip to England. He saw his people were impoverished, stricken by the land wars and confiscations. He established the Pokai, originally called Punakai, or source of food, on Kingitanga Marae, that he could attend annually and encourage the people to return to their marae. He said, "I have instituted this gathering to feed the widowed, the bereaved, and the destitute. It is a doorway that has been opened to the multitudes of people and the bounty of food." The first pokai was held at Whatiwhati Hoi in March 1885.
1: Kia tupu, kia hua, kia puawai. To grow, to prosper, to flourish.

0: hoi no e te iwi, kia tahuri ki tā tātou kiwaha.
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2: 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Nā ko nā.
1: Nā ko nā.
2: And hea te tikanga.
1: Nā ko nā i pēnei ai au. It's because of that I'm like this.
2: Okay.
0: Yeah.
2: And you guys are looking at me.
0: Yeah, you need a few more.
1: Well, that's quite a, yeah, it's quite a big one.
0: I rongo au, kāre a pita I pai ki a paora. Nā ko nā, I whakatau ai au, kia kaua a paora e pōwhiritia ki te hui. Bit long that one.
2: Oh, so somebody didn't like pita, and it was because of that, he wasn't given a welcome to the hui. He wasn't invited.
1: He wasn't invited. Yep.
0: Anna.
2: Okay.
0: We all do that sometimes.
1: We all do that. Well, we try and
0: play your barbie.
1: Yeah.
0: And you know, you got one text, you got one messenger group over here, and another one over there.
1: No, you've got about, if you've got four friends, you've got four or three messenger groups.
0: Because
1: there's one of those friends, they're not in that group. Yeah, you got another message because they're all in there, but the other friend's not in there. One for Paul, one for Peter.
2: And that's how you get yourself in trouble.
1: Nā ko nā I pēnā.
0: Yeah.
2: I pēnā ai. Is it ai?

0: He whenua, he wai, he tangata. Raupatu, the land, the water, the people.
1: No muri mai te whakaeke a ngā ope hoia i te rohe o Waikato ki te tonga o te awa o Manga Tāwhiri, tatāna ki te kotahi irakati rua miriona eka o ngā whenua. 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
0: Have a safe and happy summer of fun in the sun. 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
3: Ngā kupu a iwi, o Waikato Tainui, no tātou ake, te reo.
4: Now, our tūpuna were some cheeky fellas, man. For instance, Pākehā would say to them, hooray, when leaving. And our tūpuna would reply as, hūre.
3: Ngā kupu a iwi, o Waikato Tainui, no tātou ake, te reo.

0: he whenua, he wai, he tangata. Raupatu, the land, the water, the people.
1: Following the unjust invasion of Waikato south of the Mangatāwhiri River, approximately 1.2 acres of land throughout Waikato Tainui was confiscated by the Crown under the New Zealand Settlements Act in 1863. This was to punish people of Waikato and gain control of the land placed by them under the protection of the kingitanga.
0: Kia tupu, kia hua, kia puawai. To grow, to prosper, to flourish.
2: Ko te kiwaha i te rānei, ko te!
3: Ko te rāpea.
2: Rāpea.
3: So we looked at koia and how it's used to emphasise or change the context of something.
2: Yeah.
3: And I thought e pai ki te...
2: Add on.
3: Add on.
4: Oh, like koia rāpea.
2: You're going to add on koia the next
3: rāpea.
2: One.
3: So, whakarongo te wā. Māku rāpea, māku rāpea, māku koe e awhie. So
2: I'm happy for you.
3: Is the composer like questioning or I might help you?
2: Yeah.
3: Or I might help you, rāpea?
2: Yeah.
3: It's actually it's an indeed. I will indeed.
4: Oh.
3: Yeah. So when someone says, oh, kia kai tātou ki tēnei wharekai, say, ai rāpea, absolutely.
4: Okay.
3: Ai rāpea.
4: Oh, yeah. So it's,
3: Kia haere rāpea ki reira, let's go there.
2: Thank you for bringing that back for me.
3: Mm.
2: Yeah, because I wareware au I reira rā tērā kōrero iri ana.
3: Aye.
2: Yeah, awesome. Yeah, māku rāpea.
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1: 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To grow, to prosper, to flourish.

0: Kiwaha. 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
0: Where are you paddling your canoe to?
2: Where are you going?
1: E hoi ana tō waka kiwhia.
0: Yeah.
1: Like, do we say it as a pātai or?
0: Yeah.
1: Where the heck do you think you're going?
0: Yeah.
1: Okay.
0: But, oh, you give a context. Ine e moe ki tēne te kiwahai.
2: Wa anō ki eiku te waka pūkei katoa te preti.
0: Yeah.
2: A te tangata, so someone is at a hākari.
1: Mm.
2: And they are piling it on, like yeah, they're getting
1: like
2: ready.
1: Like they're never going to eat again.
2: Winter hibernation.
0: Yeah.
1: Right.
2: And come out to tētai. E hoi ana tō waka ki here. Where are you going with all that provision?
1: Mm,
0: yeah.
1: Okay. Yeah.
0: So that's the kiwaha.
1: Okay.
0: Do you really need that much food?
2: Yeah. Yeah, are you not coming back? Like, is this it for you?

0: He whenua, he wai, he tangata. Raupatu, the land, the water, the people.
1: The Sim Commission recommended that a payment of £3,000 per annum be made to Waikato as compensation for excessive confiscation of Waikato land. Tū Mate, the Rangatahi Group and the Kingitanga didn't accept that offer, saying that since land was taken, land should be given back, and that financial payments would only compensate the wrongdoing. So began negotiation over the next decade with National Prime Ministers George Forbes, Peter Fraser and Finance Minister Gordon Coates and Labour Prime Minister Michael Savage.
0: Kia tupu, kia hua, kia puawai. To grow, to prosper, to flourish.

0: doing that, those are the things that actually counter the fragmentation, the isolation, because you think of more than yourself.
1: Have a safe and happy summer of fun in the sun. E tu whānau.
2: Tainui Live. He reo Māori.
3: He reo Māori.
2: He reo rangatira.
4: Kia ora to Rebel Tani from the Pātara here, and today we're teaching you how to say how are you this afternoon. Kei te pēwhiau koe I tēnei ahiahi. How are you this afternoon? Kei te pēwhiau koe I tēnei ahiahi.
2: He reo kōrero, he reo ora.
4: A spoken language is a living language.

0: he whenua, he wai, he tangata. Raupatu, the land, the water, the people.
1: In 1912, King Mahuta died, and his eldest son, Te Rata, was crowned the fourth Māori king. Although he was shy and sickly, he was strongly supported by his cousin, Te Puia. The following year, Te Rata led another ope to England to petition King George and Queen Mary to return Waikato confiscated land, which breached the Treaty of Waitangi. In June the following year, he had an audience with them that proved fruitless. The claims were referred back to the New Zealand government to investigate.
0: Kia tupu, kia hua, kia puawai. To grow, to prosper, to flourish.
2: Kia ora tātai te iwi, anei te kiwaha, kau!
3: Te kiwaha!
4: Kei a koe e roa ana.
2: Kei a koe e roa ana.
4: Kei a koe e roa ana.
2: What do you think that okay, I like what we've been doing. E a ki o whakaro te tikanga o tērā kiwaha, Erika? Kei a koe e roa ana.
5: Like, take your time?
2: Yeah, you're warm.
5: Warm, okay.
2: Has something to do with time.
4: Yeah.
5: Oh, you took your time?
2: Nearly. So it's part of a cold. Negative connotation with this one.
5: Oh, okay.
2: Yeah.
5: Like, you took too long?
2: Yeah, no, like, you're like, sort of like you're late.
4: You're late. Oh, yeah.
2: You're the one that's making things long.
5: Yeah.
2: Hey, a koe,
5: Yeah.

0: Ko tau piriku ao, ko kai tōtehe, te purupuru o te waka.
1: Te reo o tainui.
2: Patu, he whenua, he wai, he tangata. Raupatu, the land, the water, the people.
3: Te Puia was always thinking about the future of her people, saying, if I dream, I dream alone. If we all dream together, we can succeed. She changed her mind about education. Ken Koriki wanted his adopted son, Robert Te Kotahi Mahuta, to be a mechanic, but Te Puia intervened and sent him to Mount Albert Grammar School in Auckland. Later, he became the principal negotiator for Waikato's continuing claims against the Crown regarding their land confiscation to its settlement 20 years ago.
2: Kia tupu, kia hua, kia puawai. To grow, to prosper, to flourish.

0: Okay, I need tequila. Ha.
1: Tequila.
0: And just to put a spin on things, I'm gonna ask Erica. I'm just gonna say, Ida, and see what she says back.
1: Dot.
0: No.
1: That's Ida Cutty, right?
0: No. Ida's also speckled. So Ida.
1: Yeah, like core Ida in the Ida. Bottomly pots covered in spots. Harry McCleary book that's translated.
2: Yeah, ko te kupu, eh?
1: Yeah.
2: Ko Ida Ida.
0: And tetehi o ngā tani whanana te wako tainui arahi mai. Ko tō neinga, ko pane Ida Ida.
2: Pane Ida Ida.
0: Engari he momo ai he tērā.
2: Ah, he ai he, ne?
0: Pane Ida Ida he, Pacific Ahara Dolphin.
2: Yeah, marama.
0: Oh. Ana kuira te tete o ngā tani whanana te wako tainui.
2: Ai, ai.
0: Yeah.
1: Oh, that's so cool.
0: Yeah, okay. Puheri Ida.
2: Ida. Ana tokai.
0: Ah, it could be. So Ida is like, yeah, look in front of you. Kei whia te mena. Ida. Kei mui ako.
2: Ida.
1: Ida.
2: Ida.
0: Yeah, Ida.
2: Ida. Ah, yeah. Ida, ara, ana.
0: Yeah.
2: Yeah, yeah.

0: atu, he whenua, he wai, he tangata. Raupatu, the land, the water, the people.
1: Ko te whakaritinga a te komihana o Sim, kia utua a Waikato e 3,000 pauna ia tau. 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
0: Kia tupu, kia hua, kia puawai. To grow, to prosper, to flourish.

0: tikanga. 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
1: When you feel part of a community that is vibrant, that cares about you, that cares about your children, who you are, what you're doing, well, you matter. And that's what whanaunatanga is about. You matter because you're part of my whakapapa. I care for you. I have an obligation to do those things. 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Within our tikanga, violence is not part of our tikanga.
0: Have a safe and happy summer of fun in the sun. E tu whānau.
2: Tainui Live. He reo Māori.
3: He reo Māori.
2: He reo rangatira.
0: Here's another phrase we can use around the whare in the evenings. It's time for bed. Good night. Ko tai ki te wā moe. Pō Mārie. It's time for bed. Good night. Ko tai ki te wā moe. Pō Mārie.
2: He reo kōrero, he reo ora.
4: A spoken language is a living language.
5: Oh yeah, he karanga tēnei ki te motu, o te rōpua i.

0: Raupatu, he whenua, he wai, he tangata. Raupatu, the land, the water, the people.
1: Since the establishment of the Kingitanga in 1858, the government vehemently opposed it. After much deliberation by the Crown in July 1863, they sent military forces to unjustly invade the Waikato and cross the Mangatawhiri River. This initiated war against Waikato and their allies. By April the following year, after persistent defence of their lands, Waikato and their allies had fallen back and taken refuge in the King Country.
0: Kia tupu, kia hua, kia puawai. To grow, to prosper, to flourish.
2: Another kiwaha that came up.
3: Yes.
2: Pretty cool. Mauakenei.
3: Mauakenei.
2: Mauakenei.
3: Ah, mauakenei.
2: Ah, mauakenei.
3: Ah, mauakenei.
4: Yeah. Mauakenei.
2: Yeah.
4: Like mau as in court, catch.
3: To be, e tēnei, wā mau e whakamarama.
2: Well, ko te tikanga o te kupu, o te kōrero, o te kianga, te kiwaha, mauakenei, forever and a day.
3: Yeah.
2: Forever
3: and continued.
2: Infinity.
3: Infinity and beyond.
4: Oh, I'm Moakene. Oh, I'm Moakene. Yeah. So, okay.

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2: 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To grow, to prosper, to flourish.

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0: Whioke.
1: A te tei tauira.
2: That's like, yeah, buzzy, eh?
1: Yeah, buzzy. Yeah. I just hear the.
0: Koia.
2: Okay. Well. Kwa tai mai tō tātou, manu here ko kiu, Whioke.
1: Whioke. Have you got bros and they just, that's all they do when you talk to them? You know? Or they just go, shh. Man, fuck, go don't be cutty.

0: He whenua, he wai, he tangata. Raupatu, the land, the water, the people.
1: According to the Court of Appeal, the Sim Commission's report had failed to convey the crippling impact of Raupatu on the welfare, economy and potential development of Tainui. It said that the annual monetary payments made by the government were well below present-day money values and called for a more real and constructive form of compensation if the treaty was to be honoured.
0: Kia tupu, kia hua, kia puawai. To grow, to prosper, to flourish.
2: Mā te reo Māori e kākahu i o whakaaro. Mā te reo o Tainui e kipa kipa.

0: comes to your home, you make sure that person is comfortable. You make sure that person gets what that person needs to have while they're in our presence, while at our home. And that type of thing is, you know, it's us caring and sharing what we have at home to make that person comfortable. That was a very important value within our upbringing.
1: Have a safe and happy summer of fun in the sun. E tu whānau.
2: Tainui Live. He reo Māori.
3: He reo Māori.
2: He reo rangatira.
4: It's your Rebel Tani for the Pātara here, and today we're looking at farewells. If you are in a house and somebody is leaving your house to go somewhere else, then you can say, haerera, safe journey. Haerera.
2: He reo kōrero, he reo ora.
5: A spoken language is a living language.

0: He whenua, he wai, he tangata. Raupatu, the land, the water, the people.
1: Around 1890, King Tawhiao established the Kingitanga's first parliament, Ko Te Kauhanga Nui at Maunga Kawa near Cambridge. It had a council of 12 tribal delegates called the Te Kaumarua. They advised King Tawhiao on policy and communicated his messages to the iwi. The Kauhanga Nui remains in existence today and is the modern Waikato Tainui tribal government, which came as a result of the Waikato Tainui Raupatu settlement 20 years ago.
0: Kia tupu, kia hua, kia puawai. To grow, to prosper, to flourish.
2: Kiwa. 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
2: Yeah, I set myself up for that. 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
3: Oh, geez, okay. So, we're going to have a conversation about tero, but that's okay. Let's talk about pakaru first.
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4: Yeah.
2: And I use this initially in a waiata that I composed in he rangi ko takotoke ana ko tinga te ngārara. And some of you might sing that waiata and not know nāku tērā waiata.
3: Oh, he rawe. He rawe e te iwi.
4: I think we've talked about it before.
2: We have.
4: On Taringa.
2: Yeah. That's right. It's been on Taringa.
4: We dissected it a little. Mm-hmm.
2: And pakuru ana te tero o te tīkākau was in there in the context of being absolutely, you know, you've overdone it.
3: Yeah, yes.
2: In terms of eating.
4: I know that feeling well.
2: You know, when you think, oh, I'm just going to have one more, and you do, and then one turns into 10.
4: Yeah.
2: Anā koeira. You're absolutely, hea te kupu pake?
4: Bloated.
2: Be bloated?
3: Yes, bloated. Yep.
2: You're, anā, bloated. Ko tinga te ngārara. Koeira tērā, engari, ko pakaru te tero, you're just had it.
3: Yes. Yeah.
2: You know, you've done yourself in really because, because of you've eaten too much, you've done yourself in.
3: Yeah, and you know, when you're talking about pakaru ana te tero, I'm thinking to myself, oh, you're almost on exploding point.
2: Yes.
3: You know?
2: We
3: and that's the imagery that I get from our kiwaha.
2: Yeah.
3: Ka pai.
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0: So things were the instances, like as if it serves you right.
1: Yep. 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
1: yep. 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
0: Yeah, I never heard enge until I came to these regions.
1: Yes. So, And then you felt really lucky.
0: Yeah, and I was like, enge, enge.

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0: whanau ngatanga. 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
1: If the individual and the whānau are doing well, then the hapū will do well. And if we can, if each whānau can work with other whānau, that makes the hapū strong. And if the hapū is strong, then the iwi will be strong.
0: Have a safe and happy summer of fun in the sun. E tū whānau.
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3: He reo Māori.
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5: Whānau to Rebel 30 for the Pātara here. Today I'm going to teach you how to ask somebody how they are. Kei te pē whea koe. 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Kei te pē whea koe.
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2: I was about to say, karewi te parore haere, I'm not just wandering about.
3: Yeah.
2: And mā tātua tū, and I think perhaps te tairawhiti might say, karore.
4: Karore, ai.
2: Yeah. Engari, a tainui ka ki parore, pewhia koutou e tai?
4: Iaua. Karewi, tino mohi ana mena raneko, he karore, he parore.
2: Yeah, you have some word that's on the other end of the spectrum.
4: On the other.
2: So, koe ra te parore, to wanda ne. And kaewa, you got kupu like kaewa, means to be same sort of a thing. But kaewa, te rere ki o te kaewa, you haven't got a home. So ko te manu kaewa is a bird that just sort of flies around, hasn't got a tree to perch in. And then we got the tene kupu, which is a sort of fun one. 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
4: Tipi, ai.
2: And again, tipi haere and parore are different.
4: Mm.
2: Hey, parore is the sort of going about. Tipi haere, you're on a trip of
3: right,
2: some sort.
3: You've
2: there's a plan where you've planned to go such and such, but between te a and the u,
4: and the u,
2: i wanganui i te a me te u, you have a tipi haere.
3: Yeah.
2: So koe rā te tipi haere. And then, ko tēnei kupu, ko te tai haere.
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4: Oh, yeah.
2: But you're quite different. Not only where you're going to end up, but how you're going to end up there. 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

0: 288 day, and all it means is
1: too late. You've missed it.
0: Too late, you missed it.
2: Too late, you missed it.
0: Yeah. Who have you heard use this?
2: Man, I can't remember the last time I heard it.
0: Yeah.
2: We've so we've progressed well.
0: Yeah.
1: Right.
2: In terms
1: yeah.
2: of Te Reo Māori.
1: Yeah.
2: But
1: yeah.
2: these are one of the these are one of the dimes of the 90s and 80s.
0: Quinn, I think even before then, it's one I hear from a particular generation.
2: Oh, yeah.
0: No ngā paipakeke. So koinei te teo nā me tino rango nei au I a Timoti.
2: Ai, ai, ai.
3: I like the feeling of your hands, those fingertips against my skin. 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
3: Tai e ana.
2: Tai e ana.
3: Tai e ana.
2: Tai e.
3: Tai e ana.
2: Tai e ana.
3: Or would we drag the... Tai e ana.
2: Tai e ana. I think just tai e ana.
3: Tai e ana.
2: T-A-I-E-A. Tai e.
3: Tai e.
2: Tai e.
3: Does it mean flash, eh?
2: Yeah. It means when someone is looking well... So e hoa mā, ko te tikanga o tēnei, ko te hanga o tētahi tangata, te papai o te hanga o tētahi tangata. 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
3: Oh,
2: tai e ana.
3: Ngā mihi e hoa.
2: I would use it when someone is dapper, or really, you know, really informal dress.
3: Yeah.
2: Yeah, kia tai e ana tō te hanga o te tangata.
3: What about that pretty well-known catchy song from Ngā Tūmanako?
2: Yes.
3: Tae, te tū.
2: Te tū. Ai.
3: Yeah, that's a cool waiata.
2: That's a cool waiata, yes. And to my understanding of that waiata, just using that as a focus point, is talking about the stance of our wahine.
3: Yeah.
2: And the way they carry themselves. So not so much just about their clothing, the way they clothe themselves, but how
3: but
2: they carry
3: themselves. Yeah, how they carry themselves.
2: Yeah, yeah.
3: And because that was a poi too, eh?
2: Yeah, yeah.
3: So it was all about basically celebrating women.
2: Yeah, absolutely. Yeah.

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1: Okay, so don't go there being a know-it-all. Your job is to sit and listen.
0: Yeah. All you have to do.
1: Yeah. All you have to do.
0: Yeah.
1: Oh, right.
0: Yeah. Ko tahi noa te mahi. Hoi anō tāu he, ne?
2: Yeah, hoi anō tāu he.
0: 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Because, you know, ki te whakapāke i te hoi anō, however,
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2: Verb.
0: So this is the action that you need to do. This is what you need to do. With your mind, yeah?
1: Yeah. Wait, so you could still change that up and could I change it to tāku?
0: Yep.
1: He ano tāku.
0: Yep.
1: He ano e tāku he pātai ngā pātai.
0: Kāpai.
2: Yeah.
0: Yep.
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0: Mm.
2: So all I have to do is just this.
1: Mm.

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1: 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That's what I mean by he aroha kiriuka, unflinching, uncompromising love for our tamariki and our children.
0: Have a safe and happy summer of fun in the sun. 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
2: Tainui Live. He reo Māori.
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2: He reo rangatira.
0: Here's another phrase we can use in the mornings when it's time to get the kids up and off to kura. Where's your school bag? Kei whiatō pēke kura. 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Kei whiatō pēke kura.
2: He reo kōrero, he reo ora.
4: A spoken language is a living language.

0: Patu, he whenua, he wai, he tangata. Raupatu, the land, the water, the people.
1: Pai Te Hurinui Jones was one of the principal stalwarts for the Kingitanga. He was an advisor to Te Puia, King Koroki, and Te Arikinui Dame Te Atai Rangikahu. Following the recommendation of the Sim Commission, Pai Te Hurinui played a major role in the negotiations and helped in the preparation of the Waikato Maniapoto Claim Settlement Act 1946. He was King Koroki's representative and inaugural chairman of the Tainui Māori Trust Board.
0: Kia tupu, kia hua, kia puawai. To grow, to prosper, to flourish.
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2: 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Taking the sunshine out of... 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

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This song I'm about to sing is a song composed by Apanui legend Rikirangi Gage, and it was probably the best farewell song ever written, I reckon. It was written for Te Aomuhurangi. It's called Kaore Te Aroha.

0: Ngā waiata o tūā ukiuki, o nanahi, o nāianei, te reo o tainui, te puna kōrero.
1: Raupatu, he whenua, he wai, he tangata. Raupatu, the land, the water, the people.
2: In March 1987, Robert Te Kotahi Mahuta, on behalf of himself, the members of Waikato Tainui, the Tainui Māori Trust Board and Ngā Marae Tōpū, submitted a claim to the Waitangi Tribunal under the Treaty of Waitangi Act in relation to the Raupatu and was registered with the Waitangi Tribunal as Wai30. 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
1: Kia tupu, kia hua, kia puawai. To grow, to prosper, to flourish.

0: And as always, we have, you know,
1: robustly discussed
0: this. Yes.
2: Yeah, we
0: deliberations.
2: We stayed up all night thinking about this.
0: Mm-hmm. And we landed on?
2: And we landed on, he kōrero tēnei mo te wā, e ruhāna koe te wera o te rā.
1: Oh, yeah.
2: Kua rare.
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1: 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Nara rare.
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1: Okay.
0: Kua rare.
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1: Kua, and you have to go, kua.
2: Yeah, oh, kua rare.

0: he whenua, he wai, he tangata. Raupatu, the land, the water, the people.
1: Despite widespread suffering and distress upon the people of Waikato to the north and south of the Mangatawhiri River as a result of Waikato land wars, which resulted in loss of life, resources and confiscations of their lands, the kingitanga has continued to sustain the people. Its leaders have petitioned the Crown for justice and for the return of land since 1865 through to the settlement of Waikato Tainui Raupatu claim 20 years ago.
0: Kia tupu, kia hua, kia puawai, to grow, to prosper, to flourish.

0: Aroha is giving without expecting anything in return.
1: We were fortunate enough to have parents who oozed unconditional love and surrounded by uncles and aunts who were exactly the same. There's a lot of love, in that upbringing.
0: Have a safe and happy summer of fun in the sun. E tu, whānau.
2: Tainui Live. He reo Māori.
3: He reo Māori.
2: He reo rangatira.
4: Kia ora e te whānau. Today we look at the days of the week. Rā apa is the Māori kupu for Wednesday. Rā apa, Wednesday.
2: He reo kōrero, he reo ora.
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2: 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Someone could be talking about something and saying, wow, such and such is going on, but this has happened and therein lies the problem. Therein lies the problem. 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
1: It's not that tipu.
0: E kupu anō te tupu.
1: Yeah, yeah, yeah.
2: Mm, it's not tupu, right.
1: Right. E mana te mana,
0: yeah.
1: Te tupu, right. Te tupu.
0: E mana te mana, he tupu, te tupu.
1: Mm.
0: Yeah. See, someone might have more mana in terms of, well, te tuakana.
1: Yeah.
0: Te tera mana, tera. Ākwane I whiaheari ki tērā mana tērā. Engari, nui ake te tupu o tērā.
2: Right, yeah, yeah, yeah, yeah.
1: Ah, yeah.
2: Yeah, yeah.
0: Hey.
2: Yeah.
1: Yeah, yeah, yeah.
0: It's like some of those, you know. These days, shoddy diners back in the day. Hey, hey, they were pretty
1: gross. Engari, e nui tō rātou tupu.
0: Oh, man, because you could only get, you go there for that taste.
1: You go there for that taste.
0: Yeah. You know?
1: Yeah, that grill hasn't been cleaned in generations.
0: That's because of the flavour.
1: Koe nā te tupu.
0: That's right. That's right. Yeah. And koe ra tērā kupu.
1: Yeah.

0: He whenua, he wai, he tangata. Raupatu, the land, the water, the people.
1: In February 1938, Tūmati agreed to an annual offer of £5,000 by the government with the provision for further negotiations. However, 2 months later, Tūmati died. Negotiations were postponed till 1946, where Te Puia agreed to Prime Minister Peter Fraser's offer of £5,000 in perpetuity. In time, Tūmati's hope for negotiations to resume between Waikato and the Crown came to fruition to complete their Raupatu settlement in 95.
0: Kia tupu, kia hua, kia puawai. To grow, to prosper, to flourish.
2: Tai nui.
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2: 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Let's go.
3: We are.
0: You are Rima Fa.
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0: Have a safe and happy summer of fun in the sun. E tu, whānau.
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5: It's your Rebel Tani for the Pātara here, and today I'm teaching you how to ask somebody how they are feeling today. Kei te pewhia koe I tēnei rā. How are you today?
3: He reo kōrero, he reo ora.
5: A spoken language is a living language.

0: He whenua, he wai, he tangata. Raupatu, the land, the water, the people.
1: Tumate Mahuta was the third son of King Mahuta. On several occasions, he represented his eldest brother, King Te Rata. When King Te Rata died in 1933, his nephew Koroki became the fifth Māori king, and Tumate was one of his nephew's close advisors and guardian. Around that time, Tumate was the leader of a rangatahi group founded by Pei Te Hurenui Jones, which sought to negotiate a settlement compensation promised for the Waikato confiscation claim following the Sim Commission report, which was released in 1926.
0: Kia tupu, kia hua, kia puawai. To grow, to prosper, to flourish.
2: Every episode we usually start off with a kiwaha o te wiki, but sometimes with our iwi o te wiki guests, they change it up with a kianga. 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
4: Apai hoki ki
2: au te mana.
5: Yeah.
6: Piriku ao kokai tōtehe, te purupuru o te waka,
7: te reo
6: o tainui.

Did you know Ngāhuru is the Māori name for autumn? Humans too experience an autumn. If spring represents new birth and childhood, and summer symbolises youth, Ngāhuru represents adulthood and maturity. Ngā mihi nui o te wikini kia koutou katoa.

0: 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The Arawa Waka landed here first before Painui Waka did. True or false? The Arawa Waka landed here first before Painui Waka did. True or false? True. Te Arawa Waka did land here before Painui Waka.
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0: エルアエルア exactly the same so say one thing to your face and another behind your back
1: oh those people that they create you know they build on the cortisol add the rimatsuko
2: hini oh that's a bit of a spicer it could also be used as well as someone who is unfaithful ne arero rua te tuku I towaru e o ki tira tangata me te te atu
0: well koia
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0: Huro e te whānau. 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Here's another kupu tipi tai ao to help you when you're recycling. 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
1: Communication is so important for any whānau, I believe. 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They will place their trust in you. 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And I believe it's very, very important to have those values in place. Just giving a listening ear.
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0: sidelines cheering on your team this weekend. 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

0: 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True or false? It was Te Kōti that built the house Te Tokonga Nui Anoho. True or false? True, Te Kōti did build Te Tokonga Nui Anoho.
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0: Kore rangitahi.
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0: Yeah, went too hard in the first round and got knocked out in the second. 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
2: you can use it in your moinga, you can use it in your the field and sport, you can use it with anything really, ne?
0: Yep.
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3: you're just miming.
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0: Just all eyes,
3: spider. 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

0: Hūrō he te whānau. 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
1: One street decided to have a street barbecue. I thought that was a marvellous idea. 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
0: Have a safe and happy summer of fun in the sun. 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

0: Kia ora te whānau. Did you know Ngāhuru is the Māori name for autumn? 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The harvest is associated with abundance, prosperity and wealth. Ngā mihi nui o te wikini kia koutou katoa.
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0: Kore te whānau, did you know Ngāhuru is the Māori name for autumn? The season of Ngāhuru is also called the Aurora season because clear evening skies make for excellent stargazing. Ngā mihi nui o te wikini ki a koutou katoa.
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1: Kia ora, no more, haere mai, whānau. Welcome to Time to Be Live and Hākiri Hākinakina, a feast of sport for today, Saturday, May the 23rd. I hope you've had a great week. Looking forward to a weekend of sporting to get your sporting hit, get your buzz as this morning's show. We'll look at Super Rugby Pacific. We'll look at the netball, the Andrew Cup Premiership. We'll also look at the NRL Rugby League. And then after nine, I'll be joined by my special co-host, YWN Yams of Nams, a.k.a. Namu Puru, and we'll talk all things local league. Okay, so when I come back, we're going to talk ANZ Cup, Premiership Netball. May I just firstly put a shout-out to our good friend, Edu Whare, who has passed away this week, and a tangihana is the tēnei rā, nā mihi to our matua, and a great guy that he was in the rugby league fraternity, especially with the Tūranga Wawau Rugby League Club. Waikato Māori, who is a man of many voices and a man of much character. And may he sleep well, may he rest well, and suffer no more. Kia ora. When we come back, we're talking ANZ Cup Premiership Netball. 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
0: Hākiri Hākinakina, a feast of sport.

0: 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Fafiel is the pa that is mentioned in the song E Pa Tō Hō. True or false? Fafiel is the pa that is mentioned in the song E Pa Tō Hō. True or false? False. It is Te Wano who is mentioned in the song E Pa Tō Hō. He is an uncle to Rangiamua who composed the waiata.
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1: Welcome back, Pano. We're talking ANZ Cup Premiership netball. This weekend's games, last weekend's games, for the tactics, beat our beloved Waikato Bapalini Magic 58-37, still struggling, our Magic, the Mystics, and the Northern Stars, Auckland Battle, 57-51 to the Auckland Northern Mystic, and the Steel continuing on their good show of form in season 2026 with a 52-43 win over the Central Pulse. Today sees the Steel host the Magic down there in Dunedin, and we've got to pick it up. We're in a little bit of trouble, Pano. We're in a little trouble, our Waikato Bapalini Magic. The Stars host the Tactics in Auckland, and so at Bruce Pullman Arena, and the Mystics take on the Pulse. So the top four is looking pretty much set already. Our Magic is struggling in sixth place, and the Central Pulse too. Okay, when we come back, we're talking SRP, Super Rugby Pacific. It's getting down to the wire, our top six. We'll have that for you. We'll have the results and this week's games, because there was a boomer last night. Super Rugby Pacific will return. 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
2: Thanks on to no one, whānau. 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

0: Kuro e te whānau. 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Here's another kupu tipi tai ao to help you when you're recycling. 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
3: Let's welcome you back in and talk Super Rugby Pacific Round 14. The Chiefs 42 over the Highlanders last week here in the Waikato 42-12. It was the New South Wales Waratahs 50 over the Fijian Drua 35. That's a lot of points. 85 points in 80 minutes. It's better than a point a minute. The Hurricanes very, very impressed by 2026 Hurricanes outfit 47 over the Auckland Blues 24, and it was the Western Force 19 over the Queensland Reds 14. Good win for the Force. Unfortunately, probably a little bit too late to really affect their chances. This weekend, last night, like I said, a huge of a game. Huge game. Crusaders and the Chiefs, and also the Waratahs took on the Brumbies. And today, it's the turn of the Moana Pacifica, and they'll take on the Reds, the Hurricanes and the Highlanders, and the Force and the Drua. Can I just say, the top six, one is the Hurricanes, very, very impressive. Two is the Chiefs, three is the Blues, four is the Crusaders, five are the Brumbies, and six is the Reds. I don't think that will change. New South Wales Waratahs are in there, but no, I think they're too far away, as are the Highlanders. So that's your top six, but the Hurricanes, definitely the team to beat. Okay, whānau. That's Super Rugby Pacific. When we come back, we're going to talk rugby league. That's right, we're going to talk NRL rugby league here on Hākari Hākinakina, Feast of Sport with your host, Eddie, back shortly.
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1: Okay, whānau, hey, welcome back, whānau. We're talking NRL rugby league action. And thank you for being patient with me. We're looking at round 11 of 27. Last week, the Sharks 20-38 over the Bulldogs 16. In trouble the Dogs are. The Dolphins, very impressive, 32 over the Rabbits 10. Manly, team on the go. Fozball, 46 over Benji's Tigers 18. The Cowboys getting a good win up there in Townsville against the Roosters, 18-12. The Storm returning to a little bit of form, 34 over the Eels, who are also struggling on 8. The Knights, 36, Titans, 12, Warriors, 42, Broncos, 12. Huge game that was Magic Round. And on the Sunday, the last game of Magic Round, it was the Panthers, 28, over the Dragons, 6. Okay, on Thursday night, the Dolphins got home over the Raiders, 30-22. The Doggies and the Storm had a good game. Today, the Warriors, I think it's 7:30 against the Dragons, still out. GoMedi Stadium, up the Waz. Manly and the Titans. Manly should be too strong. And tomorrow is one game because of the state of origin. It's a split round, and that's the Cowboys and the Rabbitohs. Let's head to Wednesday, game one of the Origin, AMPO Origin in Sydney, Oakhill Stadium. Go the Mighty Blues. Yeah, a lot of interesting, few injuries, few newcomers, but I think pound for pound, the Blues have got the stronger team. So State of Origin, game one on Wednesday. Coming up after 9 is the Real Deal Local League Hour. And we'll have, I'll be joined by my guest, Jans of Naan. He is part of the show and the host, looking at all things local league. Back after 9. Take care.
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4: Hey, kia ora whanau, it's going now 9 o'clock, and after 9 o'clock, that always means the real deal, a local rugby league hour, and I'm joined with my co-host, YWN. Morning, Nams, how are you, man?
5: Morning, Ajay, always good on a Saturday morning, bro, and here with you, and obviously to discuss the best game of all.
4: That's right, brother, but hey, a person close to you and I, Nams, you played against them and with them a lot of times, and I refer to the sad passing of Eddie Whare. And we must mihi to him. Been a tough time in the North here, you know, with Max Noder and Tame Moana, now Eddie Whare. I do understand, and I've been kept on touch with Edu, that he had been very sick for a while, and passed away this week. And some good memories with Edu and coaching him, and he was my Waikato captain, and did a little bit of stuff with Edu for a number of years, and of course he was a staunch Tūranga Wawai there, and then he did, you know, when he didn't agree with you, sometimes he'd up and go, and he up and go, and he came out to Tanifido for a year or two, and then he had a fascination with Wahine in terms of their coaching, and he was Waikato Māori coach for a long time, and he was also the chair of Waikato Māori for a long time. Did a lot of good work, took over after, I think it was after Chaz Paki and Sharon Muru and that, and then Edu came in there, worked alongside Safai. So, you know, a huge contribution to the game, and he was always, for me, he was solid blue and gold, eh, Nams? He was solid blue and gold.
5: Oh, he was solid there, Jane. Just speaking about blue and gold there, I see they had a bit of a convoy early on in the week there at Patterson Park, and probably not the only way, you know, a legend like himself, giving him a send-off like that was beautiful to see. And like you said there, Jay played against Fuds for many years, over the years, and obviously played Waikato together with him as well. Probably the offload king, I would say there. Jay had a pretty special offload there, whether it would be winning grand finals for Tūranga Wawai or for Waikato Māori or even Waikato, being off the back of some of those beautiful offloads.
4: Yeah, we used to call him the agitator. You know what the agitator is, Dan? The agitator was a thing in the old washing machines when you had in the old days, and the agitator would go back and forth and go around, left to right to mix the clothes up and the soap powder and clean the clothes. And that's what we used to call him, the agitator. And that was Eddie. And and you're right, you just had to follow him, and he'd draw and pass or try and kick. You know, his probably downfall was he tried to do it all. He was prime prop, and he played like a half, and then he wanted to be a 5'8" and a centre, and then I always remember at Hopopu on a Friday night, and sometimes on the weekends, because he was a truck driver by trade, and he'd drive all over the country, and he'd go past next minute, he'd hear the toot toot toot toot, and on the big truck, and he's a fun guy, and one of those real contributors. You know, sometimes, you know, Nams, the words legends and champs and that get used a bit loosely for me. But, you know, but this week, there were two women legends, man. You know, or last week, you know, with Tamez and now Eddie. They were legends, eh?
5: They were there, Jay. And, you know, leaders as well. Obviously, that's what a legend is.
4: Yeah, good word. Good word,
5: big leaders out there, not only on the field, but off the field as well there, Jay. And I remember you just having a yarn to me last week about Tommy. You know, you said, hey, you'll be a good coach. But he said, nah, I'm not going to be a coach, but a manager. But, yeah, two good, strong leaders both on and off the field.
4: Yeah. And then especially in the communities too. And I know he's at the back and his tangi's later on today, so his young fella was pretty friendly with Licky at school. Mm. We got his boy and his girls, and he was a bit of a character, called Mr. Fudge. But anyway, we wish him well, and Nami, sleep well, our friend, you know, lie well. But I hope that's have a bit of a break now, Nams, in terms of you know, people passing away like that, eh? It's it hasn't been good. Yeah, it hasn't been good, but you know, it's reality. It's part of life. But we love them all. Nams, last week, I want to get into next week's game, Nams, because there's a couple of corridors I wanted to catch up with you, especially I attended the Tigers in the I didn't attend the Tigers Te Piringa game, but you did, and I was at Davies Park and caught the Panthers in the Taniwha game. But Nams, where do you want to start, mate?
5: Yeah, hey, I might as well start in the senior A's, DJ, because there's one game there that would have been a cracker, and I think you might have picked it there, JD. I won't start with that game just yet, but last weekend, the Hauraki Tigers, they were too strong for Rangiriri Storm, and that game was played out at the Huntly Complex.
4: Yeah, making a statement, Nams, eh? Hauraki, making a statement, mate. What was that score, Nams?
5: 56-18. So, yeah, big statement there from the boys from Pairo, Hauraki area.
4: Making a statement, Nams, team to beat.
5: And the game that I was just mentioning and talking about, and yeah, you picked it, Whangaro Whai, 28 points over Taharoa, 24.
4: Yeah, and that's following on the Taharoa loss to Hauraki the previous week. And you know, I just like what I'm seeing out there, Whangaro Whai. You know, I got out there one day, Nams, you'll be proud of me. I've never stood on a surfboard, but I went to the World Champs, just to say that I went to a World Champs.
5: Oh, nice.
4: At Money Bay, and got me 1.50 Coke and some fish and chips from the local shop, and sat up there and then watched a bit of film. I don't know who I was watching or what I was watching, but I just watched the World Surf. And I love what they're doing. They're building nicely out there, men and women, and as a club. And well done to them, because that's, you know, like we said, you know, Tauro don't lose two in a row, Nams, but and out there at Te Awamutu.
5: Yeah, that's here.
4: Yeah, home game for the Steelers. So well done. Well done to Whangaro Finance.
5: Yeah, so those were those games from the senior A's, the JD. As we move into, and obviously the Marukopa Maungatua, they had the bite. We'll move straight up to the championship round, the reserve grade. At this game here, the JD, I think you might have been there for the 1 o'clock kickoff. Tani Whareau continuing on the great form from last weekend with a 56-0 annihilation over the Ngarawahia Panthers.
4: Yeah, prior to the passing of Tame, we were expecting a couple of big games out there at Davies Park. Now all four teams have been unbeaten, and that they were setting the benchmark. But fair to say, and I did think at the time, the emotional of the occasion and the moment with Tani Whareau, it didn't matter who was playing Nams, they had a bit of a service and a moment silence for both games, and there was a bit of acknowledgement to Tame and his family were there. So it was hard, for, didn't matter who they played in. And I did sort of expect a little bit more out of the Panthers, to be fair, but on that day, the emotion was too great for the Tani Whareau, and they proved Darren King.
5: And you're right too, Jay. You know, any Ngarawahia Panther championship team, you know, they always come to play.
4: Yeah, they come to play. And good side. I like what I saw there. There's a lot of good stuff, but it was the whole ground, the atmosphere was pretty. You know, like. You know what it's like when all the whanas get together and someone pass, pretty hard. Doesn't matter when all our clubs are staunch like that. No, don't matter what club it is, but when you lose a stalwart like that, and that, you know, you sort of lift. Why do we just takes over and that's what happened.
5: No, awesome, Jay. And I was fortunate enough to be at the Te Piringa and Hamilton City Tiger battle.
4: Yes.
5: Yeah, so the Tigers running away with that one, just a little bit too strong, 42 points to 12. And saying that, you know, Te Piringa fought all the way despite the score. But I think, I know early on in the week, you know, with the Tigers getting touched up the week before by Tani Whareau, they wanted to get up there and put on a little bit of a better performance. But a good mixture of boys out there, and probably maybe six New boys getting a little bit of a run out there for the Tigers. So 42 points to 12.
4: Over it's a sign of a good side, Narms, when you get touched up and you bounce back and you come back and, you know, and Coach Stain, you know, at the end of the day, you know, they were the playing through champions. So, you know, and that was last year and now it's a new year. But to come back like that and put on a good performance, that's exactly what the doctor orders. You know, you have a hard week, go back, reflect on it and get it out of your system, eh?
5: Yeah, awesome. Hey, speaking about a good performance, I'm just looking at the score here. Tūranga Wawa at Rest Hills, 70 points over the Hamilton Hornets, 8.
4: Yeah, it's continuing to be a hard slog for our Hornety and Muddle brothers. Hopefully they can hang in there and, you know, get an opportunity to get a close game and you know, keep the scores pretty close because it's a pretty tough environment, you know, going straight back into Prems with Prems and Reserve. So all the best to them. But, you know, Tūranga Wawa, I think, you know, I think the loss on that first round to Tigers, I think that's given them a bit of a wake-up, Nams, eh?
5: Yeah, I think so there, Jake. Hey, moving up to the Premiers, Tūranga Wawa and Hamilton Hornets. Tūranga Wawa said, hey, our championship team scored 70 points. Let's get 74. So that was a score in the Premier grade there, JD. Tūranga Wawa, 74. Hamilton Hornets, young Hamilton Hornets side, 0.
4: Yeah, the ultimate word you used there was young for the Hornets. And they're going to learn a lot in year one. Excuse me. And I hope they can hang in there. And, you know, Tūranga Wawa, you know, the back where they should, eh, Nams? And, you know, we'll talk about this week's games in the preview, but... Now they were building. They're building.
5: Yeah. Hey, and carrying on at Rest Hills up there on field one, Hamilton City Tigers 22 to Pitting 20. And I was fortunate enough to be at that game as well, the JD. Man, I tell you what, it could have went either way. Very fast game. And both teams had some youthful speed and, you know, they were just entertaining to watch. Tigers getting away with that one. 2 points.
4: Yeah, I was following the scores coming through, Nams, and I thought, gee, must be a heck of a game, and that's well done to both those sides, you know, like, there's six sides in their comp, and, you know, you got to be top four, and, you know, like, you know, you're going to have to turn up, and there's the crunch, I like to call them the derby games, you know, that you've got to win, and that's one of them, so that's ticked the box, well done, Tigers.
5: Yep. And rounding off our premier grade there, JD, where you were out there at Davies Park, and you spoke of the atmosphere there. No matter who Taniwhero would have played, they would have came. You had to bring a train and a bus to stop them. Taniwhero, 52 over last year's premiers. Ngaruwaia Panthers, 10.
4: Yeah, I just want to acknowledge the Panthers, too, Nams, because you know, both teams did a haka to the family and the photo before the game and came out and had the guard of honour and all that sort of stuff. And acknowledgement to the Panthers for getting involved and entering into what the day was about. Yeah, emotionally charged as it was. To be fair, no Rick's playing, no Flood Brothers playing, so it was a little, you know, I don't know whether they're injured or the troops or I haven't seen the team list, but there were quite a few new blokes that would have learnt a lot out of that game playing against the Taniwhero side that was charged up. There were some good returns. MJ's still going well for Taniwhero. Chase was back. You know, there were a couple of you know, boys that had been out, had been back, came back. And, yeah, it's, you know, they're on top of the table for a reason, eh? And, you know, you're going to have to come to play.
5: Yeah, that's it, Gene. So, yeah, that was rounding out our premiere. So, shoot straight over to our wahine there, JD. These games were played at Rest Hills. So, and Pool B, Whangaroa Whai, they had the bye. Unfortunate there for both Hauraki Tigers and Taharoa. They were meant to do battle, but Hauraki Tigers, in the end, just defaulting that game. Just couldn't get enough players to make the trip up to Hamilton. And then the only game in Pool B was, this one here was a close one by two powerhouse teams, if you like. Rangiriri Storm, 14, over Turanga Wawai, 12.
4: Yeah, I'm a little bit surprised at the score, Nams. You know, like Turanga Wawai, and we know what Joshy Fokima and them do to a team. I'm not quite sure of the Turanga Wawai team this year, but, you know, being beaten finalists 3 years in a row, you know, that sort of, you stay there till you get the job done, don't you? And Rangiriri have been recruiting Rangiriri Storm. The Storm have got a few recruits from Tani for those likes of Kupa and Diamond, and they're very good players. So that must have been a hell of a game. Eh? I thought it would be, Nums. I did think it would be. And, yeah, it must have been a hell of a game. And, yeah, the Storm getting home.
5: Yeah, who was the coach of Rangiriri there, Jake?
4: Diamond.
5: Oh, Diamond. Kupa.
4: Yeah, oh, okay. Diamond Henry. Yeah, yeah. So the Ken is a good lady. So yeah,
5: cool. And over in Pool B, we had Te Piringa Tauka, 32 points over the Huntly South Hurricanes, with the game being called off 2 minutes into the second half, DJ, with due to injuries.
4: Oh, gee, that's no good. And no replacements rosters. They and that was Huntly South.
5: Yeah, Huntly South. They were down to 13 players, but they just said, "Oh, nah, that's enough. We'll just can it here." 2 minutes into the second half.
4: Okay, it is what it is, and the Wahine will sort themselves out, and then they'll have a Premiership division and a Championship division, and I think sometimes we're better to go straight there, Nums. You know, when we do our draws on that, you know, like. Just looking at it, this is not being disrespectful, but Turanga Wawai, Rangiriri, Te Piringa Tauka, even the Panthers, Taniwharau, you know they're going to be pretty good, you know. And the Hornets is in the Souths and all that, you know, and the Hauraki's. Now, you play like-minded teams, it's a bit more enjoyable, you know.
5: Yes. Yeah, most definitely. Hey, and speaking of Taniwharau, they had a huge win over Hamilton Hornets, 66 points to 8.
4: Yeah, and that's what we talk about today. Those mismatches can sometimes do more damage than good.
5: Yeah, Jay, and Ngarawahia Panthers having the bye. So that rounded up and that review of all of last weekend's games.
4: Well done, Nam. Hey, one thing I just needed to always, sorry, I haven't checked, but the Dream Team, that Tiger under 15 Dream Team, how did they get on?
5: Hey, Jay, speaking of injuries, we were down 18-0. To a new team in the competition. Well, it's not a new team. It is, but it's two teams combined. Hamilton Hornets and Ngarawahia Panthers. They're now called Māori Tor. So we had 14 players. Three got injured. A couple had to go to hospital, concussion. So we played with 11 players in the second half. And I just mentioned it was 18-0 in the first half with 14 players. And then the end score, 22-22 with 11 players playing in the second half. So we had to go down to 11 players to actually start, putting some points on the board. But one thing I just want to put out there, Jay, and I'll probably have a yarn with the referees and stuff. So our game, we didn't have a referee. Well, we did, but it was one of the club's senior players. So he reffed the game. And then on the other side, we had Matty Watene reffed another game. I was just sort of thinking to myself, like, wouldn't it be fair if Matty jumped over here and then that player jumped over there? But that's just something that I just wanted to put out there, and I'll have a yarn to the referees probably later on today or tomorrow.
4: I can understand that. But, you know, the injuries, quite apart from the fact that you had 14 players and, you know, you're going to go out and get your men sorted. So not a bad side, Panthers Hornets side. Not a bad side,
5: yeah. Ah, they're pretty good there, Jay. And they've got some good people around them, like Waka Eke Sweet. He's coaching them. He had Dean Hemipour down there as well in the trenches. And I thought that was really good just to have some senior guys out there just to give the younger boys a little bit of uffy.
4: Awesome. Well done, the Dream Team. Well, we'll... go to a break now, Nums, and when we come back, we'll preview today's games, and there's one special game happening out there at Patterson Park today, and then we'll see who the Dream Team's playing tomorrow, eh? Come on. Back shortly, whānau. 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And when we come back, we're going to talk today's games. What is it? Championship, Senior A, Premier, and our Wahine Tour, our football. Back shortly.
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5: No mai hoki mai whānau, welcome back to Hākiri Hā Kenekina, a real deal local rugby league hour with myself, Ngāmi Puru, and the man himself, JD, John Devonshire. Just gave you a review of last weekend's game, and we thought we'll get into a preview of today and tomorrow there, JD. Some interesting things.
4: Looking forward to it this afternoon, Nams. Some big games coming up.
5: Yeah, I might as well start with the Senior A's. All of these games kick off at 2 p.m. Taharoa, they've earned a rest this weekend. They've got the bye. But out there at Raglan, we've got a very powerful Whangaroa Whai. They're hosting the Rangiriri Storm.
4: Yeah, they'll love those home games. They'll eat them up out there, and the Storm better go prepared. No secret, I'm a little bit of a fan of the Whai now, Nath, and what they're doing for the game, and good seeing progress and development. So, the Storm, you know, without being too critical, sort of haven't been as dominant as they were last year in the inaugural year, but when you lose, you have good players, like the boys, Strickland and Kore Kinbrake, you lose a lot of skill and experience here. So I'm going, I'd have a good game out there and a good trip, but I'd probably go the home side.
5: Yeah, I think they'll be too tough out there, Jay Sweet, especially just after last weekend's games and the results from Rangiriri as well. As we go to game two, this will be the final game in the senior grade out there at Marokopa, Maungatua Marokopa. They'll be hosting a very strong Hauraki Tigers side there, JD.
4: Yeah, I hope they have a good experience. That's, you know, I take it off to these two clubs, Nams and Taharoa, because that's the furthest travel. Like you're talking Taharoa to right out to Marakopa. Yeah, that's a hell of a drive anyway. But to get sit in your car and go out there and play football, and you know, I hope they travel safe. No points for picking that Hauraki is going to take that game. Good on Marakopa for sticking in there.
5: Yeah, awesome, G. Moving up to the championship round, the Premier Reserves, Field 1, Hamilton City Tigers, they host the Hamilton Hornets. It's been a few years since both of these clubs have done battle against each other.
4: Yes, I can remember the first time when I was involved with the Hornets and we beat Hamilton City Tigers on Field 1, and it had been 20 years since they'd had beaten them, and I remember Lawrence Hull and a few of the Tiger people giving me a bit of raspberries, and you know, but it was on that day, and my good friend Hickey Rutini and I were coaching the Hornets, and said, well, we're going to have a big night, man. And he goes, yeah, we are. We're going to celebrate this one. It's the first time in 20 years. Wow. So we were staying down Sayers Street, 13 Sayers Street. That's where we were staying, and we went in the shed. He brought a box. I brought a box, and we got in the shed about 5:30. We were asleep at 8.
5: Oh,
4: yeah, we've got an handle. We weren't drinkers. Yeah, I think it was the aftermatch quite that Tigers put on with such a beautiful spread. And yeah, so it's been a while, but like we said, and identified Hamilton Hornets is still on the development, still on the up. And I think if Tigers were seriously, and they are serious about making the top four, I think they'd have to put this game away. And I think they will this afternoon.
5: Hey, Jay, just speaking of that Hornets team, who was in that team? Like guys like Tangata, Taupā, Haki Katipa, or who were the guys?
4: Yeah, that's right. Those were all the boys, Maki Simon and
5: Omi G.
4: Maki Walker and all those blokes. And we had a good run. We played Tigers. We beat Tigers up there by, they had this big Parky guy. I forget his name. You remember him.
5: Big Dave.
4: And he could kick goals from halfway. Now he's Roger or something, his name was. He's big. He's about 6'6". And he could kick goals, you know. And he'd come there and he had a mighty way there. And he kicked goals from halfway. And, we won that game. We went out to Tūranga Wawa. Kelly Harris was referring. They hadn't beat Tūranga Wawa for years. And they were 40-0 up. We come back to 40-0 and it was 15 minutes to play. And we were coming home good. and Cowley Harris pulled a hamstring and couldn't ref. So they pulled the game off as a draw. Yeah. And then the following week, we went out to Davies Park and we beat Panipano. And because I wasn't the coach, Hickey Rutan there was the coach, but I was the trainer running the waters out in that. So I was out there as much as I could giving instruction. And, mate, I was copping it from the people who were going to become my whānau. Yeah, so that was huge. But, yeah, it was, those guys back in the day, when Tangata and that, good fellas, Haki, good fellas, good people.
5: Mm. Yeah, and down there at Rest Tools Park on field number two, we've got the power of Tony Whirau, taking on Te Piringa.
4: Yeah, a bit interesting in this game, and then, in the championship games, they, Nams, hang in there, Te Piringa, because it's about the depth. So when your top side gets injured, it's about your championship players coming up and helping out. You know, Tigers is the same, Panthers is the same, and I sort of didn't share it openly, but in my days at coaching at Tani Whirau, Nams, I always said the key is having depth at numbers in the reserve grade side. And you remember for many years, Panthers struggled to get a reserve grade side sometimes. And, and when you got an injured three or four, which happens quite regularly in the top side, and if you haven't got a strong feeder from the bottom, you're in trouble. And that's what happened to a number of clubs. So, and that's what I say to Te Piringa. They're doing it pretty tough in that championship division, but stick tough, and hopefully they'll come right or they'll hang in there.
5: Yeah, awesome, Jay. And this one here, it's got to be the game of the round in both grades, but we'll get to the premiers a bit later on. Tūranga Wawai taking on Ngaruwahia Panthers in the Battle of the Bridge at Patterson Park.
4: These Battle of the Bridge is the black classic. I'm actually thinking of heading out there this afternoon, Nums. Go and have a respect for that. Because Eddie Tangihana is today. So I'll shoot out the coast, get that done, and shoot back to Patterson Park. So, similar to last week with what happened with Tummy and the motion, I think Tūranga Wawa will be up for that. But, those cross-town games, I saw something in those Panther sides last week that I enjoyed. I saw a freshness, a youngness, youthfulness, and there won't be no one at home in the 824 this weekend. They'll all be up at Patterson Park this afternoon, 1 o'clock. Yeah,
5: I'll see you there, Jake.
4: Hey, where did you go? You sitting in the boat? Tūranga and the Panthers,
5: Pardon?
4: Who would you go? What would you? Oh, Tigers haven't played the Panthers yet, have they?
5: No, they haven't played Panthers. Just on the early form, these games are always tough. Yeah. Battle. At Tūranga at home, and especially under the occasion of Great Man.
4: Yeah, you're right.
5: But it was going to be a bit like Tani Whirau last weekend. And you said the atmosphere was hard. It was like nobody's going to come here and take anything away from the Haukainga. So I'll probably go Tūranga Wawai for that one there, Jake.
4: Yeah, I think they're given the Iri Whare,
5: Moving back up to the premiers, we've got Hamilton City Tigers. They'll be taking on Hornets, obviously, up there on field one.
4: Well, the form book says Tigers should start favourites, and they will, but when a Hamilton side plays a Hamilton side, even when Cobb days, Hukunui days, Tiger days, throw the form book out the window, man, and if you're not on your game, because, you see each other around and we're always in the Fairfield, Norton areas, and, you see each other and we see each other around for ages. So, the Hornet boys, they'll probably target this game and have a game. This week, the coach would have said, well, look, this is a home game. We're up against our neighbours. The Battle of Enderley.
5: Yeah, well, it's possibly 20 years since the last time they beat them, so you never know. Could be the 20th year. Would it be, Jay, around there, somewhere around there?
4: Yeah, we'll be that, yep.
5: Yeah, so, that game on field one, down there on field two, Tani Whirau and Te Piringa. I know these two teams have had some pretty close tussles over the last couple of years there, JD.
4: Yeah, they have, and, the Tipperinga boys usually bring a big forward physical pack. But I just noticed all around Nams is even in the NRL and all football, I'd be interested in the youth football too, that the game is getting faster. You got to be fit and you got to be training. And you and I both saw the training for those sides against Tigers, and the same thing happened against the Panthers. So, you know, you're going to have to get speed up, sharper, and they'll bring it. Oh, in there in love, we have that keeping aside up. They'll build the shit out of the bloody, the Tanny Ford. So, you know, but just on a good day, good weather, dry track, maybe the green and gold might be just a bit quick.
5: Hey, and the game of the round, Tauranga Wawae and Ngarawahia Panthers. And I already told you who I'll be going for, JD, just purely because it's at Patterson, purely because Eri Whare, and they've been in some good form over the last few weeks.
4: Yeah, I'd have to say that. I hope they do get the result. I'm with you on the one, Nams, but you know Reynard, you know Hiramia, you know Nugget, you know Marin. We all know them are good men. If there's one game they get up for, it's this game. It's this game. But I'm looking forward to going and watching those games because I hear Dale's back in there and Ewa, and, you know, they got some big boys and playing good footy. So, yeah. But having said that, I wouldn't be surprised if the Panthers get this one. Not at all. But I thought it was the younger side last week, and I thought, man, they're going to get better. You know, the championship side, and, you know, I don't know what's up with my nephews, the club boys and Rex and those sort of guys. I'm not quite sure what's up with them, but, they'll learn a lot, the Panthers, this afternoon, especially those new players. But just given the gravity of the day, it could be a blue and gold victory.
5: Yeah, I think so too, Jay. So that wraps up Saturday's games here. And obviously we can't forget our tamariki and all of our mokopono and all the nieces and nephews running around now, actually, at Hopopu, right from the under-6s all the way to under-12s. But moving on to tomorrow, our wahine comp there, JD, though, back out at the Huntly Complex. So be good to see all of our wahine out there. And in Pool A, Hamilton Hornets, they've got the bye. Field number 2 at the complex at 1 o'clock. We've got a Huntly affair here. Taniwharau, they do battle with the Huntly South Hurricanes.
4: Yeah, just two through the grapevine, like Hauraki Tigers way in there, Huntly South. You know, when you're not at their peak fitness, Nams, the injuries come, and both are suffering injuries. You got to have squads of 25. You can't have the 13, 14, 15 players there because, you lose two or three with injuries and you start to struggle. So I'm hoping that the Hurricanes will be able to front up with a few, because word around the street and the main street at the Bakehouse was that they're just struggling with a few injuries. So, and Taniwharau, 2 from 2 or 3 from 3. What are they? 1, 2, 3, yeah. But I'm still getting over because I really enjoy the sharing of the games, Nams, around the three venues.
5: Yeah, awesome there, JD. And 1 o'clock over on field 1. This game here should be an interesting one. Ngarawahia Panthers, obviously the champions of the champions side competition last year. They'll be taking on Te Piringa Taika, and what I think would possibly be a close game there, JD.
4: Yeah, there's some real good battles in these wahine games, and this is one of them. And with Missy's team, it'll give them a gauge where they're at, in terms of some few big victories, because I like what I saw. Taniwharau got home against the Panthers, but I like what I saw in the Panthers, Nubs. Yeah. You know, I saw some good stuff there. So, team it's in the hood, it's in the 828. I think I'll sit in the middle of the field, keep an eye on that one over there. But this game here is going to be very intriguing. It's going to be exciting. Those ladies will be up for it.
5: Yeah, awesome there, Daddy. And 2:30, Pool B, Hauraki Tigers, I've got the bye. On field 1, we've got Taharoa Steelers taking on Tauranga Wawae, which I think will be another spectacular game.
4: Yeah, well, they're coming off a loss, and Foggy Moe, they don't react to a loss very well. You know, they don't like losing, and Taharoa, with the girl Crawford, Yeah, like I say, another good game, Nams. And there's still one good game to come as well.
5: There is. And that game there, it's Whangaroa Whai. They'll be taking on Rangiriri Storm. I think, if I'm correct, both teams are unbeaten this far.
4: Yeah, they are. And you got me now, Nams. I'll be there tomorrow. You know, there's all these games, but I don't know which one to watch because, you know, like they're going to be, you know, their Tiger game and this game and then Whangaroa Whai, I like what they're doing. Rangiriri, they would have got a bit of confidence out of that, wouldn't they, Nams? You beat the Blue and Gold, you know, they've been beaten and finalists for the last 3 years. Yeah, and confidence in any sport is great. So good luck to all those teams, eh, Nams? I just say good luck to all those teams, man.
5: Yeah, awesome, Jay. Be a good day out there at the Huntley Complex.
4: Yeah,
5: just a big mihi out to all of our other rangatahi. They'll be doing better
4: at Hopo. Yeah, we'll have to have a look into a bit of that, eh, and give them some coverage and the kids. And okay, Nams, the dream team, we have you got a team, first of all? Have you got a team for tomorrow?
5: You're putting a little bit of pressure with the dream team, Jay. I don't know where that came from, but...
4: Okay. Well, what do we call it? We call it the Tigger team.
5: Well, just, I can only really speak for the 15s grade. Who's looking in tip-top form is Tūranga Wawae there, Jay, if you...
4: Tukua?
5: Yeah, Tukua's team. They've had two great wins. And probably the other two teams is obviously Tigers. Had a win and a draw, and same with the Māori Toa, Hornets and Panthers. They've had a win and a draw as well, so be very interesting. And they've got Māori Toa, they'll be playing Tukua's boys tomorrow, Tūranga Wawae versus Māori Toa, and our team Tigers will be taking on Tani Whirau. And the other game there would be Te Piringa and Whangaroa Whai. They'll be doing battle as well, so
4: they're good. Yeah, six teams. That's great comp, and those games are going to be good games. And yeah, I apologize, shouldn't really be called a dream team putting the pressure on them. But after what that 15th preseason and what achieved and what a great job he's all done, but there is a collection of kids from all around the that'll hear, you know, like clubs from in the team. So they're all building up because next week is the Māori tournament, Rangatahi tournament. So I'm just hoping all our Rangatahi Nams get through with no injuries. Because they would have been really prepared by now, and perhaps we'll cover that a little bit next week, I guess. On the day with our Rangatahi tournament. But all the best to all those teams, and let's not forget our Kaiwawa, our referees, and be in there in support of them. Thanks, Nams.
5: Awesome, Jake. Always a pleasure there, mate. And just lastly, just another mihi aroa ki te whānau o Eru Whare.
4: Take care, whānau. You're listening to Hākiri Hākina Kina. We're in the real deal local rugby league hour. We've reviewed the games. We've previewed the games. The origin teams have been named for a couple of weeks. We'll go in a little bit about that during the week. And the Wahs, well, they're just on a journey at the moment. So enjoy your sporting experience. But again, we salute our man, as YWN has said, Eru Whare. You know, and then, you know, in a coaching capacity, it's good to have senior players and coaches and captains, and he was one of them. And, you know, he captained the Waikato Whare coach for a number of years, and much respect to the man here, and may he rest in peace. Kia ora, Nams. Have a good one, bro. All the best tomorrow for your team, mate.
5: You too, bro. Kia ora, whānau.
4: Hāki te.
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0: 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Hiraka is the third king. True or false? Hiraka is the third king. True or false? False. Mahuta is the third king.
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0: Did you know Ngahuru is the Māori word for autumn? It's also the name for harvest, which happens at this time of the year. The same Ngahuru kura kai, Ngahuru kura tangata, harvest time, wealth of food, the wealth of people, indicated that food was plentiful in Ngahuru. Ngā mihi nui o te wikini kia koutou katoa.
1: Tainui Live.

0: ઓસકો પકારુ મેકા ટેકારા નઈ. The Hoka'opainu is named after a child that was stillborn and buried in Hawaiki. It was there that the tree grew from which the Painui Waka was carved. True or false? The Hoka'opainu is named after a child that was stillborn and buried in Hawaiki. It was there that the tree grew from which the Painui Waka was carved. True or false? True. According to some, this is the origin of the name of the Painui Waka.
1: Upoko Pakaru resources proudly sponsored by Waikato Painui.

0: just finish already. You made your point, but wrap it up at the same time.
1: A person like that can't read the room, so they do carry on there.
0: Well, the tai is likened to the seed, like the tai coming in, it just keeps coming in.
2: It's not going out.
0: Guys, it's the king tide right now.
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1: Ko te kupu hangarua nei, ko whakakāhore. 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
0: e tipi tai ao, hei tiaki tai ao.
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1: 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If they were younger than you, you had an obligation to care for them and make sure that they were safe.
0: 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E tu whānau.
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0: Cloudy name for autumn? As Ngahuru advances, the days become shorter and we're exposed to less sunlight. This throws off our circadian rhythm and can wreak havoc on our sleep cycles. You may find yourself sleeping longer than you were in summer. Kia au te moi e hoa mā. Ngā mihi nui o te wikini kia koutou katoa.
1: 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Too naked. Tainui Live.
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0: 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The Tony Waka left one of its sails behind in Auckland. True or false? The Tony Waka left one of its sails behind in Auckland. True or false? False. It left one of its sails behind in Whitianga.
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3: it. It could also be someone quite deep, hey?
1: Yeah, it can be used in that sense as well, yeah. So, yeah, that's another flip to the coin of the kōrero, haro a te kahu, because if you think about the bird and being able to see things on the ground, you know, they could be thousands of feet up in the air, you can see a little worm down there that it wants to have a koi off and down there gets it, so.
3: Ea hei hoki te whakamahi mō te tūpuna, mō te te tūpuna e maru nei te tangata?
4: So
3: can we look at me? I'm like, hey,
4: well, I'm
3: asking you, can we use it like this? Can we use it like that?
4: That's why you're going really hard
1: or otakahu
4: in this.
1: Looking too deep into it, man.
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0: Pūro e te whānau. 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Here's another kupu tipi tai ao to help you when you're recycling. 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

0: 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Humans too experience an autumn. If spring represents new birth and childhood, and summer symbolises youth, Ngāhuru represents adulthood and maturity. Ngā mihi nui o te wikini ki a koutou katoa.
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